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0: 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I'm Ola Tekes, an England Academy reject with far too many opinions, and this is the Failed Footballer Podcast. 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
11: 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Adelaide traffic.
12: The best days always start with a GYG brekkie. From big brekkie burritos to tacos and barista-made coffee, Guzmani Gomez has your brekkie sorted. Gotta love that. In Paynham, there's water over Portrush Road near Taylor Avenue. Crews are on site now with a left lane closed to southbound. Urgent electrical works at Gawler South. 12th Street is closed between 11th Street and Adelaide Road with detours in place. And works at Ingle Farm on Bridge Road near Research Road. Speeds are down to 40 for citybound. Slow down for speed cameras today. Research Road, Paraka, Salisbury Highway, Dry Creek and Blacks Road, Gillis Plains. The census is coming this August. 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That's Adelaide's latest traffic.
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14: Adelaide's Cruise 1323. Good morning, I'm Alana Riley. Well, Australia has the most fuel onshore it's ever had since our country introduced stock holdings. That's according to the Prime Minister, giving a fuel update today amid the conflict in the Middle East. Anthony Albanese says Australia has 6.5 billion litres at the moment and 55 ships on the way.
15: Australians can continue to have confidence in the work that the government has done to ensure that we have fuel security. We ask Australians to just take what fuel you need, no more, but no less also.
14: Meantime, the federal government's responded to the Special Envoy's report into Islamophobia 10 months after the recommendations were handed down. The PM admits it's clear Australia needs to do more to combat Islamophobia, saying some of the 54 recommendations are already being actioned. In other news, the owner of a Lao distillery has been charged over a methanol poisoning incident almost 2 years since Aussie teens Bianca Jones and Holly Morton Bowles died. The distillery owner has been charged and could face as little as 3 months behind bars. And a new report revealed the most expensive city in the world for buying beer and cigarettes is Melbourne. Sydney coming in second.
16: Since 1882, delicious food, beautiful sunsets and countless memories. The Largs Pier Hotel, for 140 years, a haven by the shore.
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14: In sport, Adelaide have snapped the Swans' home game winning streak, defeating Sydney 87-71 at the SCG. The win sees the Crows jump into the AFL top four. Adelaide coach Matthew Nix says it was a team performance, but he was all praise for Riley Thilthorpe.
18: That's as good as we've been in that space against a real high-quality team, and Riley was a massive part of that. The fact that he just kept putting himself in a contest, and when the game was there to be, I guess when we needed to hang on, he was punching the ball out of bounds and the little things. So.
14: In the NRL, Melbourne coach Craig Bellamy admits Will Warbrick's suspected Achilles injury looks severe after their 8-point loss to the Roosters, and the Wallabies are gearing up for tonight's test against Italy in Perth.
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14: Mostly fine and a top of 18 degrees in Adelaide today. Tomorrow, still mostly clear skies and a top of 17. Monday, mostly fine again and 18.
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1: Very recently, I'm full-time comedy, quit the day job. 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
15: 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In Paynham, there's water over Portrush Road near Taylor Avenue. Crews are on site with the left lane closed to southbound. Urgent electrical works at Gawler South. 12th Street is closed between 11th Street and Adelaide Road with detours in place. In Ingle Farm, there's works on Bridge Road near Research Road. Speeds are at 40 for citybound. Speeds also reduced at Findon for works on Crittenden Road near Glen Elder Street for outbound. Speed cameras to watch for Cavern Road, Dry Creek and Kings Road, Paralowy. 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
17: Good morning, I'm Alana Riley. Well, Australia has currently got the most combined petrol, diesel and jet fuel stock it's ever had since stock holdings were introduced. The latest fuel update shows 6.5 billion litres are currently on shore, with 55 more ships on the way, more than the country had before the Middle East conflict broke out. It's been revealed no one will face serious charges over the methanol poisoning deaths of Aussie teens Bianca Jones and Holly Morton Bowles in a hostel 2 years ago. A Loud distillery owner has been charged and could face as little as 3 months behind bars. Holly's mum, Samantha, tells Seven it's been a challenge dealing with the justice system in Laos.
18: Obviously harsher
2: penalties and charges that are appropriate for the crime. That would stop this happening again.
17: Making other headlines, the US has launched a seventh night of attacks on Iran as conflict in the Middle East continues. A Queensland man is due in court next month after allegedly sending threatening voicemails to a federal parliamentarian. And Pauline Hanson has hit back at her critics over her recent trip to Italy, saying there's a lot of jealousy out there. The One Nation leader admits she took up an invitation to a Dolce & Gabbana fashion show, but confirms the trip came at no cost to the taxpayer.
5: Since 1882, delicious food, beautiful sunsets and countless memories. The Largs Pier Hotel, for 140 years, a haven by the shore.
16: Cruise 1323 Sport.
17: In sport, the Swans' unbeaten home streak at the SCG has been shattered, downed 87-71 at the hands of the Crows. Adelaide taking out a 16-point win in Sydney overnight, the first loss for the Swans at the venue this season. Swans coach Dean Cox admits they've got work to do and they need to do it pretty quickly.
7: Whether it's, you know, how we connect with our mids, the areas we do, some of the setup stuff we need to look at when we're at our best, when we're not, how do we nullify?
17: And in rugby union, the Wallabies will be looking to snap a six-game losing streak when they face Italy in tonight's test in Perth. The match also marks the end of Joe Schmidt's two-year stint as Australia's head coach.
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14: Cruise 1323 weather.
17: Mostly fine and a top of 18 degrees in Adelaide today. Tomorrow, still mostly clear skies and a top of 17. Monday, mostly fine again and 18.
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It's Ken Hinckley. 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
1: I was in the supermarket and I saw they had prune juice for sale. And I had to stop because I was like, prune juice? I thought prunes were dried plums. What the hell is prune juice? How hard are we squeezing these prunes? I've ever seen raisin juice for sale. But prunes are pushy. I mean, that's their nature. 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Food's digesting, having a good time, you eat a prune. Lights on, let's go, everybody out. 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Go.
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7: 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Adelaide traffic.
8: 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It's slow going at Paynham due to a burst water main on Portrush Road near Taylor Avenue. It's down to one lane for inbound. Urgent electrical works at Gawler South, 12th Street is closed. Between 11th Street and Adelaide Road, with detours in place. Works continue at Plimpton through the Marion Road Crossroad intersection. Speeds are at 40 there. Speeds also reduced at Kidman Park for works on Findon Road near Beltana Street. KFC are dropping 31 deals over 31 days this Christmas in July for year to one wrap in app. Let the festivities begin. Only available till 10 p.m. Pickup only. That's Adelaide's latest traffic.
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11: Hey there, I'm Alana Riley. Australia has the most fuel on shore it's ever had since the country introduced fuel stock holdings. That's according to the latest fuel update given amid the conflict in the Middle East. It shows Australia has 6.5 billion litres of fuel at the moment and 55 ships on the way. 10 months after a report into Islamophobia was handed down, the federal government has responded to it today. The Prime Minister admits it's clear the country needs to do more as attacks directed at Muslim Australians rise. Special Envoy Aftab Malik says his report contained 54 recommendations.
12: Today is not the conclusion of this process. It marks the beginning of the most important phase, translating commitments into meaningful action.
11: The parents of Aussie teens Bianca Jones and Holly Morton Bowles, who died in a methanol poisoning overseas, say they're heartbroken over new charges. A Lao distillery owner is facing charges that could see as little as 3 months jail if found guilty. And overseas, the UK will have a new Prime Minister on Monday, with Andy Burnham voted as the new leader of the governing Labour Party there.
13: Since 1882, delicious food, beautiful sunsets and countless memories. The Largs Pier Hotel, for 140 years, a haven by the shore.
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11: In sport, the Swans have suffered a 16-point loss at home, with the Crows taking out last night's AFL clash at the SCG 87-71. The win for Adelaide sees the Crows jump into the top four. Darcy Fogarty has helped boost the Crows to victory, booting 3 goals in the final term. Adelaide coach Matthew Nix says he hopes the fans back home are celebrating.
14: I hope Adelaide's rocking at the moment, because it would have been one of those ones. I know my mum would have been sitting there stressing out and ready to abuse me anyway if we'd lost it, but she'd be up and about at the moment.
11: Round 19 of the AFL continues this afternoon in Adelaide, with the Power hosting the Dockers in just over an hour's time. Frio has made one change, confirming Hayden Young will return after missing last week with a groin concern.
13: Cruise 1323 weather.
11: Mostly fine and a top of 18 degrees in Adelaide today. Tomorrow, still mostly clear skies and a top of 17. Monday, mostly fine again and 18.
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13: I'm John Favreau. Australia's government's delivered a prelim response accepting 35 of 54 recommendations from the Special Envoy's report on Islamophobia. Home Affairs Minister Tony Burke suggesting Islamophobia remains chronically underreported.
14: Islamophobia is real, it is debilitating, and it is wrong.
13: A seventh consecutive night of military strikes exchanged in the war between Iran and the US, Kuwait, Jordan, Syria and Bahrain are reporting attacks by Iran. Defence analyst Omid Kislyachik telling We On, Iran's digging in.
15: Iran is opening its hand, it is demanding too much, it's too confident, and it's miscalculating. It's the main reason why the US cannot broker a deal with Iran.
13: And the Rolling Stones' latest album, Foreign Tongues, has hit number one on the UK charts to equal the Beatles' tally of 15. At the album's recent launch, Mick Jagger and Ronnie Woods expressed a desire to take the album on tour.
16: Since 1882, delicious food, beautiful sunsets and countless memories. The Largs Pier Hotel, for 140 years, a haven by the shore.
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17: Dockers duo Brendan Cox and Mason Cox celebrate game 150 in the clash with the Power at Adelaide Oval. Port has swung six changes. Zach Butters, Jason Horne-Francis and Mitch Georgiades all unavailable. Frio coach Justin Longmuir admits a new look opposition adds a layer of uncertainty.
18: A fair few injuries and a suspension to some of their top end talent, which makes them a bit unpredictable. Some of their stuff probably won't change off the back of that, like in terms of the defensive profile, the way they've been limiting inside 50s.
17: Well, the Crows have climbed the third on the ladder with an 87-71 upset over the Swans last night at the SCG. Coach Matthew Nix says his squad was locked in.
19: You talk about where the game was won and lost. I mean, it was a team performance. To change momentum in the third quarter was outstanding. That's as good as we've been in that space.
17: And in NRL, Will Warbrick's time at the Storm appears over. The winger suffering a suspected ruptured Achilles in last night's 14-6 loss to the Roosters. The 28-year-old is joining the New Zealand Warriors next season. That's Sport, I'm Harrison Preve.
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13: Sunny here in Adelaide today with light winds. A low of 8 coming overnight. For tomorrow, mostly sunny with light winds and a high of 17.
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12: I'm John Favreau. Changes to counter-terror laws aren't being entertained by the federal government as it responds to a special envoy report on Islamophobia. It's been 10 months since it was presented, the Prime Minister committing to 35 of the 54 recommendations so far.
13: Some of them we have adopted in full and are acting on already. Others we'll give further consideration to.
12: A 31-year-old southern Tasmanian man diving with two other people off Bruny Island was bitten on the arm by a shark around 2 metres long this morning. He was flown to hospital in Hobart with non-life-threatening injuries. And more than 100 million Americans are suffering poor, smoky air quality from Canada's wildfires. President Trump's threatening to impose tariff penalties over the impact. Premier of Ontario, Doug Ford, firing back.
14: If there's some politicians out there chirping away, well, maybe what you should do rather than complain is send support.
0: Since 1882, delicious food, beautiful sunsets and countless memories. The Larkspur Hotel, for 140 years, a haven by the shore.
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15: Round 19 of the AFL's resumed in Adelaide, where at last check the Power is leading Fremantle by 2 in the second term. Demons can move within striking distance of the top 4 with a win over the Roos at Marvel. Coach Stephen King knows with success brings greater expectation.
16: Every game we play is really tough, but we've done a lot of hard work and heavy lifting to get to this point of the year now where we sit 6th, which means not much, but it means, you know, teams are going to try and knock us off, but we've just got to try and keep, you know, banking wins now and stack them up so we can keep surging ahead.
15: Collingwood and Carlton lock horns tonight at the MCG. West Coast faces Brisbane at Optus. In F1, Oscar Piastri clocked the 5th fastest time in opening practice for the Belgium Grand Prix before slipping to 6th in P2. Rugby's Nations Championship heads to Perth where the Wallabies tackle Italy. Meanwhile, the Western Force to host New South Wales Waratahs for a spot in the Super Rugby Women's Grand Final. And Aussie Lucas Herbert leads the Open Championship at 8 under after round 2. That's sport. I'm Harrison Preeb.
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12: Sunny here in Adelaide today with light winds. A low of 8 coming overnight. For tomorrow, mostly sunny with light winds and a high of 17.
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6: I'm John Favreau. 35 of 54 recommendations in the Special Envoy's report on Islamophobia have been accepted by the federal government. It is declining to wind back religious motivation from anti-terror laws. The PM asked today whether that's negotiable.
7: We operate our terror laws on the basis of appropriate advice from national security agencies. People will have different views they will put forward.
6: A 47-year-old man's been charged for allegedly threatening to kill a federal politician online. The maximum penalty is 10 years jail. He's to appear in the Perth Magistrates on August 21. And 900 wildfires are burning across Canada, sending thick smoke to US states that President Trump's blaming on mismanagement of forests, with a threat to impose more tariffs. Premier of Ontario Doug Ford reminding the US about past firefights.
8: Send help, because we have done the exact same thing for our American friends. That's what you're supposed to do.
9: Since 1882, delicious food, beautiful sunsets and countless memories. The Largs Pier Hotel, for 140 years, a haven by the shore.
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10: Fremantle is leading a depleted power by 19 points a short time ago in the fourth quarter in Adelaide. North Melbourne to face an informed Demons at Marvel Stadium. Roos coach Alistair Clarkson says the D's transition game has been red hot.
11: Their capacity to bounce from one end to the other has been really, really strong for the whole of the year. And this is the first time we've played them. We played them in a pre-season game, and they showed us how they were going to play throughout the course of the year, because they were really, really strong in that game.
10: Collingwood meets Old Foes Carlton tonight at the MCG, while the Eagles and Lions square off at Optus Stadium. In golf, Lucas Herbert's equaled the scoring record of 62 at the Open, the Aussie holding the overall lead at 8-under heading into the third round.
12: It was not lost on me, the amount of history in major championships and the opportunity I had to obviously break the record, but then to tie it as well. It's still something that, I'm really proud of.
10: And Mauro Schmidt has clinched the 13th stage of the Tour de France. Tadej Pogacar still holds the yellow jersey, though, as the overall race leader. That's Sport. I'm Harrison Freed.
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6: Sunny here in Adelaide today with light winds, a low of 8 coming overnight. For tomorrow, mostly sunny with light winds and a high of 17.
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21: Yes, welcome to AFL Nation for 4 and 20 Pies, Australia's original fan food. This is the pre-game show for Before You Dig, Before Every Job. 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We're at Marvel Stadium for the twilight. The roof obviously is shut, and it is North Melbourne in 13th spot. 8 wins, 9 losses, hosting the Demons in 6th position. 11 wins, 6 losses. Obviously, Melbourne shooting for that vital top 4 spot. The Kangas need to keep on winning if they want to play a part in the finals in the wild card round. Stephen Quartermain with you. My co-commentator today is John Donohoe. G'day, Donners.
22: Hello, Quarters. Nice to be with you on a Saturday afternoon. Intriguing game. You and I were saying today, saying off air, what do we make of North Melbourne? Every time I come and watch North Melbourne, I give them a chance. And sometimes when Pickers watches them, he says they're a new North Melbourne. I'm intrigued to see what they bring today.
21: And my dear old friend, Liam Pickering, it's great to see you again.
23: G'day, Quarters. Hello, Donners. Great to be here. Yeah, it's a good game, this. On paper, it looks like on form, Melbourne probably will get it done, but they are a much better team at the MCG.
21: Well, here's a stat for you. They're averaging 108 points a game at the MCG this year. Away from home, they're averaging 87 points a game. So that's 21 difference.
23: Yeah,
21: that's a fair whack.
23: 3.5 goals difference when you travel, when they have to go away from their home base. So
22: 9-0 at the G. 1-1 here. This is their third game here for the year.
23: Yeah, no, it's an unbelievable record to be 9-0 at the MCG. They've got the Cats there next Friday night, so that'll be a really, really good game.
22: 10-0.
23: Yeah, right, eh? 100 years of bad luck. Let's keep it rolling. Well, we did the other night, there so anyway. But this is North Melbourne's home ground. And I've come here full of expectation with North a couple of times and been let down. So I'm hoping today they'll be really, really competitive.
21: Our expert, Liam Pickering, is here for Power Bay, premium energy solutions for sustainable Australian homes. And both teams are out on the ground for their warm-up for remanufacturing in Australia for over 80 years. And pleased to say that both teams are as selected. Our pre-game is Before You Dig, all part of Super Saturday for Toyota. Become a club legend by helping your local club fundraise through Toyota's Good for Footy raffle. Coming up at the end of this game, we're going to be bailing very quickly, yes, because we are heading straight to the MCG where hopefully we'll get 90,000 watching the old arch enemies Collingwood and Carlton go at it.
22: What a game. What a game that is, with wildcard implications on it, picks that game at the MCG after us.
23: Yeah, massive game. And we know how these close games have gone between the two teams in the last few years. So I expect a really good game. The conditions are going to be good. It'll be cold, but it'll be good.
22: Beautiful day.
23: And the Pies have broken the Blues' hearts a few times in close finishes. So hopefully for the Blues' sake or the fans' sakes tonight that they, it's not one of those games. But yeah, I think it'll be a really competitive game. So good luck to both teams.
21: Toss of the coin for Keno Go. Keno's $40 million jackpot. Download the app. Nick Larkey has won the toss, and he'll be kicking to left of your dial or the northern end of Marvel Stadium. What will be the unmissable moment today for Drinkwise, Liam? You won't miss a moment if you drink wise.
23: Cozzy Pickett, mark of the day and goal of the day. He's going to collect both gongs today. He's going to do some real highlight stuff.
21: I like it. Not far away from the first ball up for Nelson Irrigation, helping growers make every drop count. It is a very quick preview, as we said. the twilight game here at Marvel. Kangaroos 13th, got to keep on winning. Melbourne 6th, still maybe eyeing off a top four spot. Maybe a little bit ambitious, but they keep on winning, you never know.
0: Absolutely.
23: You're only saying that because it's Hawthorn's spot they might take.
22: Great Malcolm Blight. Dennis Pagan are in the building as well.
23: Well, it's great to see the ex-legends here and condolences and valet to Mick Kennedy, who's was a massive part of the football club and died up unexpectedly this week. And the boys are wearing the black armbands, as you'd expect for a man who had so much impact in the football club. So, condolences to his family and to everyone that knew Mick.
21: Hear, hear. All right, well, I'm tipping the Demons by 30 points.
22: Mm. I'll go the D's just because they're in form, but by 15.
21: Because
23: I'm just trying to get my tip up. I'm definitely going the Demons, and I'll tell you what I've done them by. I have picked... no, it doesn't tell me.
22: It's good radio, that picks.
23: Yeah, it's good radio. I picked Melbourne by 17.
21: So ready for a start here at Marvel Stadium. Saturday twilight for AFL Nation. Here is John Donohoe.
22: It'll be Sherry and Gorn, the Lockhorns, in the middle of the ground. Away we go at Marvel. Gorn won that one down to Sparrow on the left booty. Kicks star forward. Sharp dropped the mark. Steele in there, fudging around for it. Ball spills out to Sheasel, who was spun and got a boot to ball as he was spun. LDU came away with it. Back to Sheasel now. Ball at half back. Daniel feeds it off to Parker. High up the chimney, ball in the middle of the ground. Larky came in hard. And it was a good contest in the middle of the ground. Umpire let it go. Flicking it around North Melbourne. Daniel goes to the outer side. And it's with Stevens.
21: Great stuff from Tolstra, who stood his ground as Larky was bearing down on him. That was courageous footy. No one got hurt, which is even better.
23: What he did was he stopped an uncontested mark to the big fella up forward.
21: Davies Uniac pumps it inside 50. Not further forward, an opportunity for the Kangaroos. The tip of the goal square. Curtis picks up the footy and goes bang. First blood to the Roos. Great piece of roving front and centre. 15 metres out, and there's the first pickers.
23: Yeah, terrific attack on the footy by Paul Curtis. He got a lucky bounce, buddy. Was good enough to think his way through a bit of traffic. And that's a great start to North Melbourne. A big game for this football club. It's a massive game for the club. They've got a tough run home. This is how it starts. If they can take the scalp of a team that is trying to play top four and North, well, they've just got to keep themselves in the conversation, don't they, for that top 10. Now, that's a great start.
22: Missed an opportunity last week, picks against the Pies.
23: Oh, the last 2 weeks, Donis, to be honest. Yep. They're in a winning position against Port Adelaide and a winning position against Collingwood and lost them both. So they get in that position today. They need to make sure they find a way to win.
22: The fans desperate to see a finals run. 58 seconds that first goal took. We'll give them a world of confidence. Sherry and Gorn go at it. Gorn down. Here's Cozzy Pickett bursting through at half forward. He lowers the eyes, chips into the pocket, was looking for Jefferson. It was just not to his advantage, though, as he walks it out over the line. But that is ominous signs, picks.
23: Yeah, well, you want to see Cozzy. He needs to have someone clamp him because he is a match winner. Him and Dawn are the two match winners in the Melbourne team.
22: Andrew throw in left forward pocket. Melbourne King to the right of our commentary position. Warren paddled it down into the path of Windsor, who runs the arc and sends a wobbly kick to half forward. Dangerous spot. Fritch came out, couldn't take the mark. It was Bowie who chips in the Cozzy Pickett direction, and he takes the mark.
23: That was a good stretch by Cozzy. It looked like it was kind of evading. He got his arm out, took a little one-hander.
21: Yeah, well, as you said, Liam, Pickett, the most dangerous player for Melbourne, by himself inside 50.
23: Yeah, a couple of times he's got away from a direct opponent. I think there is a clamp on him, to be honest.
21: No, well, obviously not.
23: And he's playing full-time midfield these days.
22: Early signs look good. He's a right half forward. Goalless in his last three games.
23: Look at the size of his shorts.
22: Time to get on the board, Cozzy. Drop punt looks good. He's back. Cozzy Pickett splits the middle. And the D's draw level. One straight, six apiece. Thanks to Tyre Power, your trusted tyre experts. It's been a hot start, Pix.
23: It has. The ball zinging around everywhere. Cozzy's had a couple of early touches. Just going to see what they're doing with him in the middle. They can't let him get dangerous and free in the forward half of the ground. I mean, let him do it in the defence if he wants to do that, but when it's anywhere forward or centre...
21: That was exactly my point.
22: Yeah.
23: Yeah, you just can't have him with that space.
21: So one goal apiece. They got the old 1980 scoreboard up today for their weekend, their big weekend, the Kangaroos. It's a bit hard to read, but one goal apiece.
22: trying to do that throughout the year with different teams. The Dogs did it.
21: Back in the centre. Sherry won out against Gordon. Gordon's hurt. Oh, I hope it's not his knee. He's getting it's not his knee, but it could be a back or a hip. Anyway, we'll keep our glasses on that. As Curtis. It comes to Curtis, and Curtis has kicked his second. Two goals to Paul Curtis, and Max Gorn's coming off. He's up and he's jogging off, which is the great sign. But it looks like he got a heavy hit in the hip, Liam.
23: Yeah, figuring. I think it was a knee. I reckon a knee in the hip. It looked like from the centre bounce, but he was in a bit of pain, the big guy, but he's coming off now and he seems to be moving okay, a little bit sore.
21: He was clutching it with quite a deal of pain at the start, but he's okay. Oh, he's off though and he's...
23: a proper cork.
21: Yeah,
23: he's got a knee right to the buttocks. And that
22: high hamstring.
21: So yeah, Paul Curtis has got two and the Kangaroos are two straight. Melbourne one straight on the Tyre Power scoreboard. And we've only been going less than 5 minutes on the Elders clock.
22: What a game so far.
23: Very open. At the minute.
22: This is exactly what North would have wanted, though, Pix. A fast start.
23: Yeah, agreed. Absolutely. And Max off the ground helps. Yeah,
22: absolutely. Sherry, he wins the clearance. Gives it to O'Sullivan. Now to Sheasel on the left. Kick wasn't great. Out in front of Whitlock. Handballs it off. Davies Uniacke steps around a couple. Kicks into the left forward pocket. Spargo the target. Bowie got up against his old teammate and spoiled it away. Ball tight against the boundary. Langford keeps it in. No one really running at him. Right half back now, gives it to Howes and pumps it down the line. Numbers with North Melbourne, pushing the pack nicely was Jefferson, but one back by the Kangas and they go into the middle of the ground. Here's Curtis again, quarters.
21: He's already kicked a couple. He chips short to Sheasel, who marks it centre half forward. He picks his moment. It's a long ball to the tip of the goal square. Good defending by Melbourne. Whitlock couldn't take the mark. Well, it's almost a throw to Turner. It was a volleyball type tap, but it was a throw for sure. And it's a free kick to the Kangas, only 15 metres out on a 45-degree angle, and the recipient of the free kick will be Spargo.
23: Spargo, who's going to go around the corner on the left here.
21: Don't know why.
23: This will be a perfect start to North. He's rolling with a headband these days too. Here we go.
21: Spargo plays on, left foot kick, and he's just sneaked it home. Boy, this is where he kicked that. Tell you what, 15 out and he tries to kick around the corner. Anyway, they've got it. All's well that ends well. And the Kangas off to a flyer. They're three straight. Melbourne one goal. Max Gorn off with a bad corky in the hip. All that happening on the Tyre Power scoreboard. Your trusted tyre experts.
23: Yeah, ideal start to North. We haven't even played 5 minutes yet of actual play, game time. And North have banged through three goals. So, ideal start. Here comes Big Max. Not going back in the ruck, though. They've sent him forward.
22: Charlie Spargo, 2021 Premiership player with the D's, Pix.
23: He was.
22: Old teammates for the first time.
21: So, but just as well, Melbourne picked Max Heath today.
22: Yes.
23: Yeah, well, Max is doing the ruck work here, and Maxie Gorn's gone forward, so got to be a threat up there.
22: Decisively wins that tap, but Simpkin came away with it. They're belting him in the middle. Davies Uniacke burns off steel, takes a bounce to half forward. Wobbles the kick inside 50. It beat them all. Sheasel couldn't take it cleanly. Bowie did. Dolstrup got it on the boot. Simpkin takes the mark. 40 metres out directly in front. North running hot.
21: Sheasel and Davies Uniacke got 11 touches between them already.
22: Jeez, that's running hot for Ream quarters. Installer Ream, Australia's favourite.
23: They've had five inside 50s, North. This will be their fourth goal if you can kick this. Melbourne have been in once for one goal. That's the lack of pressure in this game.
22: 32 disposals last week, 8 marks, 5 clearances for the former skipper. And now an opportunity to extend the lead for 4 straight for North Melbourne. Simpkin has missed out to the left. So the first blemish of the afternoon, 3-1-19 North Melbourne. 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
23: These need to get possession of the ball. They've only had 10 touches as a team.
21: Now he's bringing the ball in, no mark to Langford. Slap forward by Hardiman, and we'll have a throw in on the Dockland side of the ground, exactly 50 metres out from North's goal. They're kicking to the left of your dial in this first term, or the northern end.
23: 29 disposals North Melbourne, 11 Melbourne. There's 11 disposals between Davies Uniacke and Sheasel, and more than the whole Melbourne team.
21: Sherry against Heath in the ruck. Terrible throw in by the boundary umpire. Obviously didn't have lunch. Lost his energy and the umpire let it go, and we've got a stoppage 55 out from the Kangas goal. Come on, man, throw it in deeper than that. Sherry the tap. Bowie snares it, kicks it back to the wing. Melksham got an awkward bounce. Tapped by Zerha. Coming in hard was Jefferson. Got it to Fitzgerald. His handball smothered. He has another crack as he toe-posted to half-forward.
22: Cut off, though, by Harvey, who gives the handball inboard to Sheasel. Loops it over his shoulder. O'Sullivan was met. Gave it back to Harvey. Linking up by hands again. Scott in his first game for the Kangas this year. Curtis came over the top. Couldn't take the mark at half-forward. And Spargo ends up with it. And we'll get a ball up on the edge of the square. 55 from goal. This has been a good start to this game. Saturday afternoon footy under the lid.
21: Got it to Fitzgerald. His handball smothered. He has another crack as he toe-posted to half-forward.
22: Cut off, though, by Harvey, who gives the handball inboard to Sheasel. Loops it over his shoulder. O'Sullivan was met. Gave it back to Harvey. Linking up by hands again. Scott in his first game.

0: that will get another ball up. Now 70 from goal. One Malcolm Blight punt away. Just about. Came down to the D's. Cozzy Pickett bouncing his way through a little bit of traffic and just arcs, arches his back.
1: Oh, he's over to himself.
0: Two stats. Well done, Cozzy. Gave it off to Langdon, who pumps it long inside 50. Gone at full forward. Got to the front and takes the mark.
1: What about that from Pickett?
0: Cozzy Pickett just handballing it to himself. He said, lads, I'll take it from here.
2: Leave it to me, he said. Leave it to me.
0: And now Max Gorn clearly saw he's gone forward.
2: He likes to go around the corner too. And he's going to again.
0: Great set shot, Max Gorn, but he'll run around. He's 35 metres out.
2: He's not bad at these. Not bad. He's no...
0: For the D second,
2: Akos.
0: Gorn runs around. He knew he missed it. As soon as it hit the boot, he's kicked that out in the full.
1: Oh, boy.
0: That is what ruckmen usually do. Not an eight-time All-Australian, though.
2: Well, he's got a high ball drop, so it's tricky to kick around the corner when you're dropping the ball from a height.
1: And he made a meal of that one, though. So luck led off for the Kangas as they bring the ball back into play. And a good, strong mark is taken at half-back by Scott. Plays on. Now Daniel.
2: They're running, aren't they?
1: To the centre square. It's marked by Simpkin. He decides to kick back to the Dockland side. Sherry's his target. He sets himself, got both hands on it, couldn't take the mark, but he handball out. Still possession for the Kangaroos. Hardiman breaks the tackle, runs into the pocket, shoots for goal, and he misses. Doesn't get the distance in the end, and it's marked right on the goal line by Langdon for the Demons. 3-1-19 North, Melbourne 1 straight, 11 gone first term on the Elders clock.
0: Langdon in the left back pocket, pumps it down the line. There is Max, shoved his opponent out of the way. And at left half back, takes the mark. He brings it back inboard to defensive 50 to Turner. So they'll switch the play to the broadcast wing now. Turner put it high on the head of a teammate. Cherry got himself in there. It was on the head of Rivers. Cherry had to dump it out of there quickly, and it might be a lasso free kick. No, touched over the line. Yeah, and a boundary throw in.
2: Might be a bit lucky there. Looked like it was touched over the line. Jack Darling.
0: Yep, Jeff and Darling.
2: Yes.
0: At it. So boundary throw in between wing and half forward now. North Melbourne kicking to the left of your TV or radio dial. Thrown in. Sherry. Held by Heath. Umpire didn't see it. Rivers got the handball from Langford. Now down the wing to Cozzy Pickett.
2: Get it.
0: Find the teammate. Gives it off to Fitzgerald. Back to Cozzy again. One twos or I'll do it myself. And the tackle was good from the Kangas. And it was Davies Uniacke who tackled. Yeah, it looked like he had prior.
2: Yeah,
0: we'll get a ball up.
2: A little bit lucky there, Cozzy.
1: Took on the tackler.
0: I think so. I think he did too.
1: Heath got the knockout, but it went to Daniel for the Kangas. And ends up in the hands of Simpkin, who just barrels one back to the wing. And, Rivers was going to go for it. I think he had a miscommunication with Jaff. And in the end, Darling came in the middle of him and knocked it over the line in front of the interchange gates for a throw-in. Hectic pace.
0: So Gorn's sitting at full forward now, Piggs.
2: Yeah.
0: He's sore, I reckon.
2: Yeah, he's got a proper corky.
0: Yeah.
1: He's down in the back pocket a minute ago too, but he seems to be reasonably mobile, which is good news for the D's. Combin has got the job on Gorn. Ball up for grabs. Pick it again. Beautiful sidestep and a left foot kick to half forward is perfect.
0: Certainly was. Melksham has it too far out to score. He tells Gorn to push back towards goal. Puts it in that direction. Deep inside 50. Gorn went over the top. Couldn't take the mark. Good defensive work by Combin. Zerha in the back half. Mops it up. Right back pocket. Launches it down the outer wing. Larky the target. Ball off hands. Thulstrup did well in the contest. Emerges with Melksham. Larky lays the pressure on. And we'll get a ball up. It's a hot game at the moment at Marvel Stadium. We've travelled nearly 14 minutes in this first term. Thrown up. Ben Royan now doing some ruck work. Trembath came away with it. We've got another ball up. Liam Pickering, our expert for Power Bay, Quality Solar Solutions. 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John Donohue and Stephen Quatermain with you for 4-20 pies.
2: See, North are trying to play fast here.
0: Sit now, and we'll get a crush on the outer side once again. And another ball up.
2: Which shouldn't worry Melbourne. Melbourne's best footy this year has been when they've played quick too.
1: Van Rooyen the tap. Hands and knees is Sparrow. Just blindly handballs forward. Fitzgerald gets it for Melbourne. Gives it off to Langdon, who puts Melbourne to the 50. It's a good kick in the end. It's marked by Fritsch. You want to get things moving quickly. He does. He loads up from 52 to the goal square. Melton flew, couldn't hang onto the mark. Combin quick hands to Parker, to Zerha in the back pocket. and Zerha.

0: I will bang it long to the City side of the ground. Van Rooyen's got the sit in front, couldn't take the mark. Getting the crumbs here was Langdon, and he goes back to Lever, and he'll reload for Melbourne.
1: Lever sets it up, long inside 50. Flyers go up, Gawn crash the pack, ball off hands. Langdon did well, looped it over the top to Latrell Pickett, who kicks the goal. Inside 50s multiple times for the Dees, and Max Gawn crashing the pack opened it up. And Latrell Pickett finished it off nicely. 3-1-19 North Melbourne, two straight 12 that the Dees. Good game of footy, picks.
2: Yeah, it was. The crumb was good, and then the vision outstanding. If you go back and look at that replay and see who it was that gave that handball, but it was a beauty.
1: It was to Latrell.
2: Yeah, Langford. Yeah, Langford, fantastic handball. He got forward of the play, Pickett, and no North player went with him. But it was great vision by Langford. He's having a pretty good season.
0: Player. 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It's North Melbourne 3-1-19. Melbourne 2 straight 12. 15 minutes has expired in the first quarter.
2: Look at the jump on them.
0: Gawn against Trembath. Larakin. Trembath got up a mile and won the tap. Now Simpkin will run onto it. Needs to kind bounce. Hot on his heels is Pickett. Simpkin kicks scrubbly to the 50. Scott's there, so is Bowie for Melbourne, and Bowie sees it safely over the line for a throw-in. 50 out from the Kangas' goal at the northern end.
2: Been out of the side a long time, Bailey Scott. Can't think of the last time he had a game. Hasn't played one this year.
1: Round 24 last year, picks.
2: Yeah, so he's fallen out of favour. He gets his chance today.
0: Trembath against Gawn. Great to see Gawn back in the ruck. Recovered from that corky. Spargo got it off to Sheasel. His kick smothered. Chandler's there. He can't pick it up. McKercher can. Handball's back to Combin. Messy handball to Zerha. Came off, though. Combin gets it back and decides to pump it to the hot spot. The big fist came from Jaff. Wins up front and centre. Got it off to Rivers. He's got it up to Spargo. And Spargo finishes it off with a goal. He's got two against his old mob. Bad mistake for the Melbourne defence. And Spargo made them pay. Two to Spargo, two to Curtis for the Kangaroos. They're four goals, one. The Demons are two straight.
2: Yeah, he panicked. The Melbourne defender, under pressure. Yeah. Sparrow, he didn't look. He thought he had support, but he didn't. Once the pressure came from the inside of the ground, he just turned the other side and handballed it willy-nilly. He just should have taken the tackle. When you had cough up like that in defence, and Spargo said, thanks for that, I'll take it. All the Melbourne teammates have run past. They already passed the contest. He trapped himself by going back.
1: Just in, picks as well. Darcy Fogarty, three games for striking.
2: Yeah, it was probably not unlucky for that, I would have thought. Thought he was going to get a couple of games, I would have thought.
1: So the Kangaroos by 13 points. It's as good as they've played to start a game all year. As Gawn got up against Trembath. Trembath came away with the clearance, fed it back to Simpkin. High ball to half forward. Inside they go. Darling takes the mark. He shoved Lever out of the way and took it on his chest.
2: Oh, I thought he used his body beautifully.
1: And they are running rampant at the moment, the Kangaroos. An opportunity to extend this out to 19 now.
2: Normally a good kick, Jack Darling, but this will be kicking from outside 50.
1: 24 goals this season, 580 across his career. He's been goalless only twice this season. What a pick up for North from 51 metres out. Sets it towards goal. Nails it. And the Kangas with a hot start against their heavily fancied opponents. 5-1-31. Two straight 12. We played nearly 19 minutes in this quarter for Tyre Power, your trusted tyre experts.
2: Yeah, great start, North. They're just controlling the possession of the ball. They've had 26 more disposals. Melbourne have only had 43 disposals. Then they go inside 50, and they've been in 10 times for five goals won. So Melbourne's defence not set. And just keeps getting pumped out of the middle by the Ruse.
1: They're dominating the clearances, I reckon, as well.
2: Well, they're actually not. General clearances at Melbourne, 8-7. But it's a centre square. I'm just going to get up because I don't have them on here. I'll get them up on the AFL app.
1: Well, out of the middle was that's what I was talking about. Like, out of the middle, they look like they're dominating.
0: Oh, Trembath got up a mile over Gawn. He's, unfortunately, his tap wasn't a good one, but gee, it was spectacular nonetheless. Gosh, that man can jump. Ball ups again in the middle of Marvel Stadium.
2: Yeah, it's 5-2 out of the middle, Donna, so yeah. North are well on top there. Generate so many scores from the middle. Well,
0: Sullivan's wrapped up in the tackle. Take three in the middle of Marvel. Another ball up. Gorn double fisted towards goal. It's coming back. The half forward for the Kangaroos. Trembath wrestles with Jaff.
2: Oh, he's trouble.
0: Lever's in trouble. Fortunately for him, the handball found a teammate. And now the Demons are out of trouble through Rivers, who has a bounce. Drills it inside 50. Good penetrating kick. But coming from the side and spiking it over the line is Josh Gota in game number 15 for him. We'll have a throw in 35 out from the Demons' goal.
1: Disappointing crowd, I reckon.
0: Yeah,
1: Pips.
0: It's very
2: I'm really disappointed.
1: That outer side, level two. I mean, the top level's open, but...
2: Was it last week? We were here to watch North, and there was just as many people that day.
1: I thought we'd get a good crowd in today. All in dispute. Here's Gorn, who's acting like a midfielder. Sets it up across goal. Melbourne are well covered there as Core took the mark, did he? Yes, he did.
2: He's paid the mark anyway.
1: Paid the mark. Goes across his defensive goal to Daniel. Gives it to McDonald, who pumps it out of defensive 50. Looking for Curtis in a two-on-one. Good spoil by Windsor, but might come back for North Melbourne now. Simkin, ball at half-back with O'Sullivan. Gave it to Parker by hands, and now to Hardiman at right half-back. Nice build-up here from the Kangas. Work it to the outer side. Stevens runs that wing all afternoon, and Jaff got in the way of Sheasel, who was the intended target, and slapped it out of there. So it's the Kangaroos by 19 points, quarters, as we're about to tick into the 22nd minute of this first quarter.
2: Well, he's had a good season, Jaff. A slow start, but he's found some good form. Left his opponent and went to help out, which was good.
0: Sherry against Gorn. Give that one to Gorn. Sherry tries to pick it up. Sparrow fed it out to Gorn. His handball's intercepted by Sullivan. His kick's intercepted by Bowie, who did well on hands and knees. Got it back to Sparrow. Kicks the ball to the wing, but it's a North Melbourne mark. So 31 plays 12. It's the Kangas low back inside 50. Trembath! What a young talent this man is. Rose high, takes a great contested mark. And he will line up Liam Pickering directly in front, 25 metres out.
2: 80% efficiency by foot, North Melbourne. That's unlike them. That's an area you'd think, well, they burn the ball a bit north, but they've been very sharp to start this match. And this guy has got a freakish athletic ability, really.
0: Oh, has he? What?
2: He's just got such a great leap.
0: By the end of his career, he'll end up taking one of the greatest marks in the history of the game.
2: He's just got that feel about him, hasn't he?
0: So Trembath, can he finish off his good work? He's directly in front. He stabs it home. Yes, he can. The Kangas are having some sort of quarter here at Marvel Stadium. Round 19 action. They've got six on the board. And they're off to the flyer, 6-1, plays two straight on the Tyre Power scoreboard. And if you've just checked in for the afternoon, let's go around the grounds for Chemist Warehouse. 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Frio, 103. 28-point winners over Port Adelaide, 75. Amos was the leading goal scorer for Frio with four, and Zatto kicked three for Port Adelaide.
2: Well, this is where it's got to be turned around by Melbourne. They've got Max back in the ruck now. He's up against Tristan Cherry. But out of the centre has been where the issues are for Melbourne.
1: Hicks, we might have to put Ollie to work and see if this is one of their best first quarters of the season, because
2: it would be, for sure.
1: It has to
2: Max is down again. Another centre clearance.
1: They're going to win another clearance. O'Sullivan burst out into the path again of Trembath. It was just not to his advantage. Turner dropped the mark and now leaves it open for North Melbourne. Darling walks it over the line, and Max was on the turf, but he has gotten up, and I doubt he'll be... He might get to this contest, actually. He's not going at any great pace.
0: He is in the wars, isn't he?
2: You have those days, unfortunately, where you just keep getting knocked. They're far back there. They wonder why they can't make it.
1: Andrew throw in right in the heart of North Melbourne's forward 50. Paddled it down. McKercher ran over the ball, and Rainford gave it to Windsor, and he laces out Van Rooyen playing high up the ground. Moving the ball quickly. Windsor got it back. Outer side wing. Sharp has it now. He chips down the line. Left half forward. Chandler gets out. Takes a nice grab. So better ball movement from the D's. Chandler will poke it into the pocket, looking for Jefferson. Good kick.
2: Yeah, that's better.
1: And laced him out. And now Jefferson can go back and give Melbourne a look at their third.
2: Much better ball use from Melbourne coming out of defence. Precise kicking. Now Jefferson needs to hammer this one home just to start feeling a bit better about yourself. You're down by 25 points. 25 minutes from the first quarter.
1: Solid contributor this season for them. 11 goals. Needs to step up with this one. And 40 metres out. Left forward pocket. Jefferson kicks it. Nice finish from the young man. Melbourne get their third, and this quarter continues to produce highlights. 9 goals kicked in the quarter. North Melbourne 6-1, 37. Melbourne 3 straight, 18.
2: Yeah, that's the best bit of play Melbourne have done today. All the way from deep in defence. Skill level outstanding. Stephen King's turned this team around with the skill that they show. They were a dump team. They were a bit more precise with the ball. And that was the way he'll want them to play. Good finish by Jefferson. The issues are still in the middle of the ground, though. So this is where they've got to get better, Melbourne. North totally dominant out of the centre square.
0: We've got Gorn against Sherry. And up it goes. Gorn, beautiful
2: tap. It's a good Sherry.
0: It's a free kick anyway, going for Melbourne for a ruck infringement. I think he stepped over the line, Sherry. So Melbourne are away. Inside 50 they go, and Jefferson's taken another mark.
2: Yep.
0: Nice hit-up lead again, and Jefferson will line up directly in front. This is a lot more difficult, though. He'll be kicking from about 46 metres out.
2: Yeah, directly in front, though. Straight out of the centre clearance. Admittedly from a free kick. They played on quickly. It was a good hit-up pass, that one.
0: It was beautiful ruck work from Gorn, wasn't it, anyway? They were away, Melbourne, whether they had the free kick or not.
1: Nice kick.
2: Well, that's
1: steel.
2: Right, yeah.
0: So Matthew Jefferson for successive goals. Directly in front, kicks from about 48 metres. Beautiful. Never looked like missing. The D's fight back at Marvel Stadium. North Melbourne 6-1, 37. Melbourne 4 straight, 24. 27 minutes now gone on the Elders clock. Elders Finance, here for you.
2: Yeah, that's the way to answer. 2 goals in a minute to Melbourne. Yeah, you just sucked him in there in the centre square. Big Max shaped to go up for the ruck and then just stood there, and Big Cherry just went, I'll come over and just step over the line.
1: We have multiples in this quarter.
2: Three.
1: Curtis has got 2, Spargo's got 2, Jefferson's got 2. It's a good game of footy unfolding here at Marvel Stadium. It's great to have your company, AFL Nation. John Dono, Stephen Quartermain and Liam Pickering with you. The middle, Sherry got up and then just ducked under the tackle from Cord, then threw it on the boot, and Spargo came bursting out at centre half forward. It's all quite funny, to be honest, as they set it up down into the forward pocket. Larky went up, couldn't take the mark. Lever at the back, gave to Tholstrup in the left back pocket. He chips down the line, and Sharp takes it, sliding in at left half back. Goes long down the line, finds Gorn all by himself. Dangerous.
2: Give it to Cozzy.
1: Cross it. Opposition as he goes to Cozzy Pickett. Back in board to Sparrow.
2: The goal square.
1: Pushed as he kicked. And Comben dropped an easy one in the forward pocket. Kept it rolling. But we'll get a boundary throw in left forward pocket now for Melbourne as we tick into 28 and a half minutes in this first term.
2: Gee, Jefferson had got free. Goal side. Just needed a better kick. Also got pushed in the back as he kicked it.
0: Gorn against Sherry in the ruck. It's 45 out from the Demons goal. Sherry got the tap. Picked up by Scott, who kicked it, and then he hurt his foot as he did the kicking. Might have banged his foot into the leg of an opponent. Gets up very gingerly, and we got a stoppage. 25 out from Melbourne's goal.
2: Settled a bit here, the Demons.
0: Sherry the tap, nicely done to Sheasel. Possession number 10 for him in his first term. On the AIA stat sheet. Melbourne get it back though. Bowie. For Tolstrom. Long ball inside 50. Comben works his way to the front. Excellent mark. Beautiful contest there, and Comben was too strong.
2: He's got good hands.
0: Outmarked Jefferson on that occasion.
1: Comben Heads it out towards the boundary to Curtis. Out of sight of Marvel Stadium. Beautiful left foot ball down the line to Larky. Great ball movement from North Melbourne. He goes for right half forward. That one wasn't good at all. He was looking for O'Sullivan. So these go back to centre half back. Sparrow swings it to this broadcast wing.
2: Run it up.
1: Rivers takes a bounce. Keeps going. Takes a second bounce. Trenbarth bearing down on him. So he had to kick down the line. Slapped out of there by Gotha. As Jefferson was the intended target. The ball, a boundary throw in, sorry, at right half forward between wing forward position. Kangaroos by 13 points. 2.5 on the clock. Bonian wrestle between Sherry and Gorn. Umpire's seen something he didn't like. And it will be a free kick. I'm looking for which umpire blew the whistle. And I can't tell, but it's a Kangaroos free kick for Davies Uniac. LDU was in the middle of the ground looking for Curtis. There was numbers there for the Kangaroos. Bowie dropped what he should have taken. Curtis fed it nicely backwards to Parker, who fans it across the centre square and finds Scott out of sight.
0: Nicely worked. Now the handball goes to Core, who pumps it deep into the pocket. It wasn't a great kick. Trenbarth was caught behind. Picked up by Spargo. Has another shot at goal. This time it's out of bounds on the full free kick in the back pocket to Melbourne. 37 plays 24. Kangas in front by 13. At one stage, the margin was 25.
1: It was good to Bowie.
2: And the last two goals here to the Demons. To Jefferson, that's a good kick.
1: Right the middle. That's Jack Steele, who plays it on quickly. Gives now to Lever, who takes a bounce on the wing. Launches it forward once again.
2: Come at him.
1: Jefferson just was on the back foot momentarily, and Comber did go out at picks, and he punched it over the line for a boundary throw-in.
2: Played it really well, Comber.
1: Both were sort of backtracking, and then Comber just stopped.
2: Yeah, he did.
1: Kept his position nicely.
0: Much happier paying on Jefferson than Max Gorn.
1: I think so.
2: Saying that, he's had two kicked on him.
0: Yeah, true.
2: Pretty quick succession.
0: True.
1: Right forward pocket, ball thrown in. Another shallow throw-in. What is going on today? Both rucks had to sprint to have a look at that. And there's a free kick going Max Gorn's way for a hole. He'll get the set shot, Maxie.
2: Just watch Cozzy and Latrell dagging around here.
1: Absolutely.
2: Someone running past to maybe get a handball received. Harvey Langford's just sort of standing there. I'm not going to be amused. I'm not going to be involved. Or am
1: I? Strange here, Pixit.
2: Or am I?
1: Great set shot. You'd imagine someone would be running past. But Max Gorn, right half forward.
2: We can kick this, Max.
1: Bring the margin back to 7 points. He's been in the wars already today, Max. Slow build-up. Opens the angle up a little bit. Across the face of goal. Out to the left for a minor score, and they're first behind of the afternoon. 6-1 plays 4-1. In his first term, 32.5 minutes gone for Tyre Power.
0: Parker does the kicking in duties. Chooses the city side of the ground. That's a mark to Zuha. 38 seconds left on the clock in his first term. Good kick by Zuha to the wing.
2: It's a great kick.
0: Marked by Larky. He's got time.
2: They just set their back line up a bit better here, Melbourne, though.
0: Larky decides to handball over the top to Scott. Scott puts it inside 50, setting himself so Sullivan couldn't mark. Bowled over is Sherry. Picked up by Sheasel. Good tackle by Sharp. Ball still alive. Rivers. Handball's outside defensive 50. Sparrow disposal number 10 for him in quarter number one. Off to Tolstrup, goes short, siren sounds. Very entertaining first quarter at Marvel Stadium in this round 19 contest. And at the first break, it's North Melbourne 6-1 37, leading Melbourne 4-1 25 for the Roos. Two goals each to Spargo and Curtis, and singles to Darling and Trenbarth. While for the Demons, two to Jefferson, and one each to the Bickets, Latrell and Kasaya. 37-25 quarter time. AFL Nation for 4-20 pies.
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12: 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Got it up to Spargo. And Spargo finishes it off with a goal. He's got two against his old mob.
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16: Very entertaining first quarter here at Marvel Stadium. Round 19 action. The Roos off to a flyer. They led by 25 points at one stage before two late goals in a minute to Matt Jefferson reduced the margin to 12 at quarter time. North Melbourne 6-1-37. Melbourne 4-1-25 for the Kangas. 2 to Spargo, 2 to Curtis. Singles to Darling and Trembath. While for the Ds, 2 to Jefferson and 1 each to Latrell and Keziah Pickett. Our Power Bay quality solar solutions expert, the Savo, for this twilight match is Liam Pickering.
17: Yeah, promising start from North Melbourne. They were very good. They were dominating out of the middle. They used the ball well for the whole quarter. And they wanted to put speed on the game. And they did it really well. And it took Melbourne a little while to settle. Their defence was caught out a few times, especially when the ball hit the ground. But as the quarter wore on, their key players started to get a bit more of the ball and a bit more dangerous. So nice little two-goal buffer to North, but Melbourne have started to get their game going again.
16: We start quarter two. Gawn has gone to full forward, and Heath will start in the ruck against Trembath. Melbourne going to left of your dial in this second term from the centre ball up. Socket off the ground by Simpkin to the Dockland side of the ground, overrunning it. It's Curtis, picked up by Cozzy Pickett. Kicks down the line. Zerha couldn't take the mark. Latrell Pickett cops a bump. Langford, clever little handball over the top to Melksham, to Pickett. Oh, he dodges a tackle with great skill And now Fitzgerald took too long. His eyes lit up. He saw the goals.
17: Yeah, well,
16: but you don't get away with that in AFL footy, and he's gone holding the ball.
17: You're not in the VFL anymore, bud. This is the AFL.
2: Trimbath came to the near side with Curtis at right half back.
17: Ooh.
2: 360 feedback from Pickers all the way up here. O'Sullivan. You had some great 360 this morning, didn't you, Picks? Tommy Morris copying the feedback.
17: Yeah, probably have to have a sit down with him during the week.
2: So Darling has it on the outer side. He feeds it off via hands to Scott. Chips to left half forward where Larky rises up and takes the mark. Snapped out of there. North fans wanted 50. Turner just got a little
16: nice ear massage.
2: Yeah, ear massage, exactly right. Hasn't been at his best.
17: No, he hasn't
2: had, skipper.
17: He hasn't had the greatest year. And this is probably not really his range. Anything from 40 metres and closer, he's a dead-eye dick. But
16: last 3 weeks, because he's kicked 5-11, his conversion rate's 26%.
17: Yeah, it's never great from out here.
2: He's not even going to attempt the goal, so he sets it up to the top of the goal square. Flies went up, off hands. Cheezel runs in and dribbles it home. And the Kangas get the first of the second quarter. Front and square, Cheezel waited. And he just dribbled it into an open goal. Kangas with another 7-1-43 to 4-1-25.
17: How many times have we seen crumbing goals to North Melbourne at the start of this game? So that tells you Melbourne's defence is just a little bit off. When the ball's hitting the deck, North the first there. They're making the most of their opportunities.
2: Yeah, 18-point margin now.
16: AIA stats do it for life. Sheasel 12 disposals along with that goal. Well, for Melbourne, their leading possession getters, Tom Sparrow's got 10 and 3 clearances, and Kasai Pickett also up to 10 disposals.
17: This is where it's got to be better, though, out of the middle for Melbourne. They get hammered out of here. And now you've got the jumping jack in there as well, Trembath.
16: 3 goals, the diff in favour of the Kangas. Trembath got the tap. Fitzgerald takes the ball. Oh, he's thrown it away. Umpire should have paid that one, but he didn't. Jaff mops up for Melbourne, gives it off to Tolstrup, who splays it out wide to the Dockland side of the ground, to Rivers, who belts it long. Zerha, third man up, and spikes it over the line for a throw-in. Bailey Fritsch been very quiet so far.
17: Yeah, I'm just going to give you some players that really need to lift. Van Rooyen's had one touch. Chandler's had one touch. Fritsch has had one touch. Latrell Pickett, one touch.
2: He's going at 100%, though, Latrell, I guess.
17: Yes, he is.
2: One touch, one goal. Thrown in.
17: Very clever, John.
2: Go at it. I like to strike at 100%, the shortest form of the game, Picks.
17: Yeah.
2: Because this one will be thrown in at right half forward.
17: 17 entries for North Melbourne for 7 goals. It's not a bad return.
2: Information for the 4-20 sausage roll. John Donohoe, Liam Pickering and Stephen Quartermain with you on Saturday afternoon footy. Ethan Sherry wrestle. They both went to ground. Had to be a free kick somewhere. Umpire said no. And bursting through the traffic, Davies Uniac takes a bounce down the outer wing. He kicks forward looking for Darling. It's a beautiful kick onto his chest. And that is what LDU can do.
16: Well, he forced Darling to lead there, didn't he?
17: He did. Nah, that was all about Davies Uniac.
2: Look at the Harvey Norman replay screen on this, Picks. Pace.
17: Yeah, great clear again.
2: And great delivery as well.
17: Yeah, it was. As Q said, it was spot on. You know, he kicked it out and said, he probably leave it. Didn't know which way he was going, because neither did Darling until the ball was in the air.
2: This is for a
17: concern for Melbourne, a real concern.
2: For a game high lead for North Melbourne, and his second of the game. He's at left half forward. Darling, usually a beautiful kick. Drop punt looks good. Fans told the story. He's kicked it out on the full. I mozzed him.
17: And he just tried to kick it too hard.
2: He did.
17: Instep, got off the instep.
2: 7-1-43 to 4-1-25.
16: Short kick in is marked by Rivers, who handballs to Jaff. Dockland side of the ground. D's going left of your dial, northern end in his second term. His target's gone. Condon did well as spoil. Now the ball's loose. Big Maxi goes after it and does the roving. Beautifully done. To Tolstrup to Lever. Lever's put his teammate under the pump with a handball. And the umpire will come in and ball it up at half forward. Kangas into attack. Dockland side of the ground, southern end. They lead 43-25. Sherry against Heath. Heath, the tap.
17: Good hands.
16: As far as Hardiman, it gives it to Harvey, who pumps it back inside 50. Big pack fly off hands. Well read by Rivers. He's hemmed in the back pocket. The D's are going to clear, but unconvincingly. And we will have a throw in. 55 out from the Kangas goal. There's a Melbourne player down.
2: Turner.
16: By Hyne Plates. Turner. He might be holding his ribs.
2: He was, yeah. I reckon he got crunched by Trembath in that last contest.
16: Oh, he's really sucking him in at the moment. That's a big, heavy hit. And I think he's coming off to get checked. It looks like his ribs on his left side have been rearranged.
17: He's an important player for Melbourne. He's had a very good season.
2: He'll head off to the bench for Thrive, your streamlined small business growth platform. His ribs checked out. Dan Turner. Looks a little bit of discomfort. Jake Bowie looks to come back on in his place. So we'll get a ball up. Sorry, a boundary throw-in, I should say. 52 metres from North Melbourne's goal. Kicking to the right this quarter. Sherry trying to paddle it down in front. O'Sullivan clever into a bit of space. Bowie tracking it towards the boundary. And it's funneled over the line. Another boundary throw-in. Deliberate.
17: Oh, please.
16: Oh,
2: insufficient intent called by the umpire.
16: Oh, that's tough.
17: That's really tough.
2: In fact, no, it's a Melbourne free kick. So North thought it was their free kick. It's actually a Melbourne free kick.
17: And Bowie was losing his nut about it.
2: Simkin didn't know, and no one knew. Bowie, anyway, he got the free kick and gave it to Lever, got the hands back as he dashes across his defensive goal. Confusing times at Marvel Stadium. All to the outer side. Parker to Darling, chipping inside, looking for a target. Lever takes the mark, relieving in the back half.
16: Yeah, it wasn't a great kick. Lever switches to the Dockland side. To Langford. He hits up Heath at halfback. He wants to get things moving quickly. Handballs to Sparrow.
17: Who's
16: playing well, and that's a lovely kick to Fitzgerald, who plays on and puts Melbourne back inside 50 with a little dart, but it's gone straight to Combin, who marked in front of Gorn, and his kick's good. Fine Sheasel right in front of the interchange gates here at Marvel Stadium, with the Kangaroos leading 43-25.
2: Possession 13 coming up for Harry Sheasel with this kick down the line. Into a nest of players. Sherry got up, couldn't take the mark. Slapped out of there by Jefferson. Ball in dispute at ground level. Towed forward by Davies Uniac through the legs of Lever. Landed nicely for Larky, who gives to Stevens. They're at right half forward. Now to Daniel at centre half forward. Chips looking for Curtis, but it was a mark taken by Langdon, and he chips over the top to his fellow long sleever in Fritch.
16: Couple of lost opportunities here for the Kangas.
17: Oh, word. Now they've got themselves in trouble here, Melbourne, though. Yeah, that kick by Daniel was terrible. But they had two options, and he kicked it right in the middle of them both.
16: Rivers at half back. Nice kick to Fritch. He loads off on that big left boot. Inside 50. Combin gets in front of Gorn again. Lovely work from Charlie Combin. Strong mark, and he pulls the trigger quickly, and he's got Sherry loose. Does Gota, and his kick is successful with Sherry, who handballs on to Zerha. It gives it to Davies Uniac. In two minds what to do with it, decides to go short and sideways and finds Daniel.
2: Caleb Daniel wastes no time. Plays off the handball into the middle of the ground to O'Sullivan. Beautiful kick to the edge of the square. Sheasel has it. He's got runners flying by. Didn't use Daniel. Too far out to score, so he's going to go long into the pocket. Larky was the target. He had two demons behind him, and it will be a throw-in right forward pocket. About 40 metres out from goal. Melbourne by 18 points. 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Probably solar solutions. Over to the MCG following this game. Carlton Collingwood, the oldest rivalry in footy. Thrown in. Sherry dropped the mark from the... dropped the throw-in. Sparrow dumped it out of there. Zerha takes the relieving grab and will send him back inside quarters.
16: What's he going to do? Is he going to go sideways? No, he's going to take the best way home, and that's a long bomb inside 50. Demons defenders get back. It was a big spoil from Lever. As Sherry puts Gorn on the ground, a couple of Melbourne teammates didn't like it. Umpire said, lay on, and we'll have a throw in. North by 18 points. Gorn against Sherry. Sherry with strength, one out. Puts the ball on the boot, a left foot snap. This is everything. It trickles over the line for a throw-in. This is a great tussle between two of the premier ruckmen in the comp. Both big, brute men. And how are you seeing at the moment the matchup with those two?
17: Pretty even. Pretty even. Both been pretty good. Because he picked up on the bench. He's got a cut in his corner of his mouth.
2: Inside 50 for the Kangas. They all run over the top of it. Dolstrup was run down, holding the ball. No.
17: Oh, in the back.
2: In the back. So Dolstrup's gotten away with one there. About 15 metres out from goal, he wins a free kick.
17: That was that.
2: In the defensive end.
17: That was a sort of a second action there. It's cost him, and he's hurt.
2: He's hurt, yeah. He's behind play after he kicked it. So the ball now on the broadcast wing with Jath. He was turned down by Curtis. Ball turned over. Sheasel. Now to Parker. Half forward, Trembath, back to Parker, who's cleverly crafting the kick.
17: Oh, it's hit him in the
2: face. Bowie got a hand in there. It did bounce off the scone of LDU. And now the D's to the outer side can work their way into attack again. Poor turnover as O'Sullivan scoops it up, and the Kangas are away.
16: Handball comes to Davies Uniac. He's run into trouble. Managed to get rid of it, though, to Harvey. Harvey goes inside 50, looking for Larky. He couldn't mark. He doubles back. Simpkins there also. Gives a handball back to Larky. He's in the forward pocket. He handles back to Stevens on his wrong side. His right, not a bad kick, but it's marked right on the line by Jath. In fact, he knocks it over. They had McGlasses on Tolstra. I'm not sure whether he hurt his leg or whether he was sort of dump tackled and whether he had the jelly legs, but he doesn't look right.
17: Look at that tackle from Trembath.
16: He got drilled into the ground. He was very shaky. He's still out there, I think. He is.
2: It's very rare you see a bloke kick the ball, though, quarters, and then go to ground.
16: Yeah.
2: So there was something going on.
17: The stuffing knocked out of him.
2: Yeah, potentially. Here he is.
17: Pretty hard tackle.
2: Top of his defensive goal square. Looks all right there as the kick down the line to Langford wasn't great. Oh, Trembath did well. And then on the left, chisels it inside. Was looking for Sheasel. He turned it over. Dolstrup got the hands away. Chandler sold some candy. And then chipped to the wing. Found Van Rooyen. Better from the D's.
17: 50.
2: 50-metre penalty.
16: Tell you what, the Kangaroos have blown some golden chances in this turn. They should be 5 in front.
17: We're 27 inside 50s now to 14. So they've kicked one goal from all those entries this quarter, which is a bit disappointing. They've blown a lot of chances.
16: Tolstrup's coming off does not look good.
2: Jacob Van Rooyen, like a shortish 50, if I'm honest.
16: Now he's sent back on.
2: Yes, he is. Van Rooyen will kick from outside 50. 11 goals in two games. He's got a career-high 35 goals this season. Twice he's kicked 6 goals, which is a career best. And Ryan to spark the D's. Slow build-up from outside 50. Sinks his boot into it. It's tracking, but it's just right. And minor score. So they just can't eat into this margin enough right now, the D's. 7-2 plays 4-2. Thanks to Host Plus, that's a plus.
16: Daniel kicks to O'Sullivan right on the defensive 50 paint. And we'll switch back to the City side for Core. He kicks to McDonald. Kicks to Stevens. Stevens has coughed up another bad error from the Kangaroos. Intercepted by Rivers. Handballs to Bowie. Bowie weighs up the options. Goes to the 50 and finds Milksham, probably too far out to score. He's about 53 metres out, directly in front.
17: Yeah, he is that. He's a nice kick, but this will take his very best.
16: See if the old timer can get the distance.
17: Yeah, I don't think he'll be getting the distance.
16: 34 years of age.
17: He's been a good player for them.
16: He has. Tough as nails. So he's going to have a crack. And Milksham from about 53 out, and it was touched on the line by the man on the mark. So it drifts to the hot spot. And the ball's released. Sharp, dispossessed. Here's Pickett lurking dangerously. That's Keziah. He bowled over and he got up again and grabbed the footy. Then he's tackled. Kangaroos defence under the pump, though. They did well. It's now Goda who clears to the wing, but that's a strong mark taken by Turner. Good to see him back out there after a issue with his ribs, and he looks angry as he goes back to defensive 50 to Bowie, who finds Jath.
2: Straight up the middle. Rolls onto the arc and sends it long inside 50. All down there. Gorn was one of them. Slapped out of there. Into a dangerous position as Stevens was set upon by Langdon. And a ball up 20 metres out from Melbourne's goal. The Kangaroos by 18 points. Jefferson from the crush tried to get rid of the handball. Smother off the boot of Stevens. Sharp tried to find a way out. Umpire said no. It wasn't a free kick as he ducked his head and flung it back. Another ball up.
17: Need something out of this, Melbourne.
2: Who?
17: He'd been the one goal kick for the quarter.
2: Sherry down to Cozzy Pickett. Dangerous times. Sharp emerged with it. And Ryan once that once again. And McKercher, we haven't called much today, Colby McKercher.
17: No,
2: tight against the boundary. Daniel did well to funnel the handball out. Stevens out of sight. Long kick down the wing. Looking for Whitlock. Ball off hands. Lever was taken without it. Umpire letting the ball roll. Spargo against his old team, taken in a tackle by Jaff. And we'll get a ball up out of side as we have 8.5 minutes on the clock in this second term. Elders Finance.
17: Hasn't been a great second term, but McKercher just had two touches.
16: Sherry out, muscles gone, but his kick smothered. Taken by Stevens, he got legged. Now here's McKercher, got it to Harvey. Quick release to Sheezel, to the run of Daniel. This is nice play. Daniel towards Larky, can't take the mark. Desperate defending from Turner. Melbourne have the numbers. Lever to Windsor on defensive 50. Dockland side is hemmed in, has to concede some territory, didn't panic and did well. And his kick finds Howes, who switches to the city side, and it is marked by Langdon.
2: Langdon, he go down the line to Max Gawn.
17: Got to go short, Max.
2: Just to the boundary, chips further afield, looking for Fridge, was trying to be precise, which isn't necessarily Ruckman's go. And a boundary throw in. Attacking side for the D's. Aiden Corr not happy. He wants a lasso free kick.
17: Well, he's saying it'll come off his shin.
2: Off his shin, there you go. So, you better to throw in.
17: You better go upstairs. No.
2: Should throw in once again. By making them run towards the footy. Rolled out of there by Sherry. Down to Gawn, who gave it to Cozzy Pickett. Chips to half forward. Fritsch tried to take it. In the third attempt, he dropped them all, and the umpire paid it.
17: Why would he pay that?
2: Fritsch rolls onto his left. Low, flat, darting ball. Looking for Jefferson. Is that his shoelaces? Had to feed it back to Cozzy Pickett, who has a flying shot at goal. Hits the point post out on the full. And yes, picks. I'm not sure why the umpire paid it.
17: No, it wasn't there. It should not have been paid, that mark.
16: Everyone on the ground's having a bad 5 minutes.
17: Yeah, they are. The kicking's horrific. The boundary umpire can't throw it in more than 5 metres. Yep, the ruckman are standing way too far back.
16: Host plus, that's a plus scoreboard. North Melbourne 44, Melbourne 26.
17: Well, North will be happy with this. Melbourne have got no system this quarter.
16: Oh, just kicked into the man on the mark too. Just took it way too easy. Fortunately for North Melbourne, it hasn't cost them. And it's socketed off the ground by Zerha. It's still at half forward for Melbourne. Bodies flying everywhere and we'll have a stoppage. Got to be more switched on than that. Just kicking to the man on the mark.
2: Yep.
16: Give yourself some space. So I got a ball up. 60 out from the Demons' goal. Sherry's there. He can't control it. And go over the line for a throw in.
2: The umpires are throwing it up short in the air. Yeah, that one there.
17: That one looked short.
2: It was just shallow throw. Kangaroos by 18 points. We have had one goal this quarter. That was in the first minute and a half. Half forward for the D's. On the boot by Sherry. It's cut off by Rivers. Too far out to score. 60 from goal.
17: Not a lot to kick to.
2: Rolls onto his right and then that's goes better. Low and flat for Van Rooyen, who takes a nice mark.
17: That's a really, really nice mark.
16: Good kick too.
2: Kick had a bit of sizzle to it.
17: The kick,
2: let up.
17: The kick did, but it actually was a hard one to mark. So well done.
2: Protected his space nicely, picks.
17: He did. It's the specials leaving to make.
2: It in.
17: Where it go in the action?
2: It's great to have Liam Pickering. A double helping of Liam Pickering this weekend for me, which I'm
17: you got me to, you got me
2: thrilled
17: tomorrow.
2: About. Yeah, I do. You and me at the MCG.
16: Why are they working you 2 days a week here?
17: Yeah, the double game through this year.
2: Great question. So Jacob Van Rooyen, he missed one a couple of moments ago.
17: And Sunday crunch time.
2: They need this, the D's. Van Rooyen close to the man on the
17: that's
2: mark,
17: better.
2: But he's brilliantly struck that through the middle. And the Roo chance go out across Marvel Stadium. It was a beautiful kick. And he gets his first of the afternoon, Jacob Van Rooyen, and the margin is back to 12.
17: On the back of a strong mark, a good kick, a strong mark, and a beautiful finish. They needed that, the Demons.
16: 36 goals for the year now for Jacob Van Rooyen. He's going to cost me a bottle of red wine at the end of the year.
17: Ooh,
16: lost a bet.
17: What was your bet? How did you say?
16: There was a kickoff between Jack Buller, Mitch Lewis, Jacob Van Rooyen, and one other player I can't remember off the top of my head.
17: None of them kicked many more than that.
16: And Van Rooyen's got a nice little gap now, and I've got to cough up to a Nuffy Melbourne supporter.
2: Hopefully it's not too expensive a bottle of wine, Quarters.
16: I always gamble responsibly.
17: I'd bet on the line being for Jamara to kick 35 and a half as a line.
16: Is he going to get there?
17: Kick three?
16: Clearance goes Melbourne's way. Sparrow's been excellent, and he gets the handball receive after dishing off the initial handball. Back inside 50 to Van Rooyen. He's having a great game. It's Tom Sparrow, and that was beautifully worked from the centre stoppage. And now Van Rooyen, from virtually exactly the same spot where he kicked his last goal, will line up 45 out, 45 degree angle for his second.
17: Yeah, we talk about the importance of centre clearance. That was clinical from Melbourne. Sparrow, you said that, 14 disposals, 5 clearances. Very important so far. He just needs to finish this off. Big rule, Van Rooyen.
16: In he comes. Another good-looking kick. Just missed to the left.
17: Just went a bit narrow.
16: Yeah, Brody Kemp was the other player in that bet. Buller, Kemp, Van Rooyen and Lewis.
17: Who'd you take then?
16: Oh, Mitch Lewis.
2: Mitch Lewis.
17: Oh, of course. How many has he kicked?
16: Not enough.
2: Not enough, no.
17: Well, he might get hot.
16: He might kick a bag tomorrow.
17: All right.
16: Getting right back into the contest.
2: He's playing against the right team, potentially, to kick a bag tomorrow.
16: Anyway, let's concentrate on this game.
2: Boundary
16: North 44.
17: Not all about you, Stephen.
16: No,
2: boundary
16: it's not.
2: Throw-in right in front of the Melbourne interchange gates. Commentary team this afternoon. Stephen Quartermain and Liam Pickering alongside myself, John Donohoe. LDU loops the handball to Simpkin. Back to Harvey. Simpkin stopped and propped. And did nicely. Sent it long. Inside 50. O'Sullivan with a big grab. Kid can play.
17: He still can.
2: It was a very nice fly in from the side.
17: Got a bit of protection from his teammate, Ed Spargo, I think it was. It did really well.
2: Jeez, he hit the ground hard. He's backing himself in. To make the distance on this, he'll have to kick it from all of 55 metres. You know, Sullivan, kicked two a couple of years ago, launches towards goal. It's there and it's touched on the line. 52 and a half metres, I reckon he got that. A great kick. A prodigious talent. 7-2-44 North Melbourne, 5-3-33 the D's. Good game of footy unfolding on a Saturday afternoon.
16: This is AFL Nation for the 4-20 sausage roll. Demons have possession in the back pocket through Bowie. Long ball, his target's Van Rooyen. Back of the pack is O'Sullivan again. Handballs to Harvey, who doubled back. His kick smothered. Fortunately for the Kangaroos, riding shotgun there was Hardiman, who saved a potential breakaway for Melbourne. As the Kangaroos regain possession and Whitlock has taken the mark at half forward. He's got it short on. He thought about it. Yep. And now he's let all the Melbourne players get back in defence. Should have pulled the trigger a bit more quickly. Now he goes into the pocket and it's a Melbourne mark. It's a bit of an experience there.
17: Yeah, he just hadn't pushed back far enough off the mark to be able to get into that short one.
2: Bowie in the back half. Low flat ball to Sparrow. Have the hands at half back to Jaff. Breaking kick down this near wing. Van Rooyen was the target in between three North Melbourne players. O'Sullivan tracked it nicely. Tackled, though, by Jefferson. Was able to release the handball to Corr, who was just a little bit wary for a moment. Here's Dersma. That would be one of his only touches of the game. In fact, it was Hardiman who was spun around in the tackle. And kicked down the line. Parker slung in the tackle once more. Ball released. Here's Cozzy Pickett, who gets the Jets on. Through the middle of the ground, he opens it up. Windsor took it with one hand, taken down by Goda. Umpire said he handballed. Sparrow dances through a bit of traffic, kicks towards goal, and it's a minor score. So that had a little bit of everything, including me calling a player that's not even playing today.
17: I was going to say, I'm looking for Dersma's name.
2: I saw the 7, and then it was 17.
17: Oh, dopey.
2: Don't worry about that one for next week.
17: I'll be worrying about it. Cut it up, Ollie.
16: Melbourne regained possession. They've got it on the city side of the ground. Howes looking for Fritsch. He's dealt with by Condon. I said, nothing wrong with that. Throw it in, please.
17: No free. That might have been over the shoulder there.
16: Look, Melbourne 44, Melbourne 34 on the host plus. That's the plus scoreboard. And best super fun by Money Magazine, Finder and Mozzo. That's a plus. Throw in. 45 from the Demons' goal. Heath goes up uncontested, slaps the ball to ground. And it's a free kick. Should be to Goza for North Melbourne. It is.
17: Called by the umpire in the middle of the ground. Billy had a good view of it.
16: It was definitely a free kick. So Goza. Couldn't find a teammate. It bounced on the half volley. It's not ideal. But North Melbourne have enough players back to clear.
17: O'Sullivan again involved.
16: This game's got very messy. Davies Junior gone, holding the ball. Umpire let it go. That was generous. Trembath, he's in trouble. Got it back to Davies Juniac.
2: Now to Spargo. In the hands. He plays on. Kicks the left half forward. Beautiful kick out in front of Darling. Time ticking down. Minute and a half on the clock. Darling, he'll set it up. In the Curtis direction. Ball clears the pack. Larky able to jump on top of it. He's run down by Turner. Umpire calls play on. Curtis is down behind play. We'll keep an eye on that. As Langdon launches the kick down the outer side. Fritch went up, couldn't take the mark. Linza read it nicely off the deck. A steal with a quick handball. Under the path of Fritch. Backwards now to Langdon. D's just hitting a roadblock. Back to Fritch once more. And he opens things up and finds Jaff on the edge of the square, who bites it off through the middle of the ground.
16: That's a superb kick to Keziah Pickett, who didn't break stride. He plays on. He goes to the goal square. Latrell Pickett! He's got two! Fantastic kick, and Pickett took the mark, doubled back, and then he's kicked it deep, and Latrell's kicked his second against the tide of play, really. And it's now just a four-point ball game. North Melbourne 7-2-44, Melbourne 6-4-40 on the host plus. That's the plus scoreboard, and Curtis is limping off, does not look flash.
17: He looks sore, doesn't he? But gee, I'll tell you what, Cozzy, you're lucky that Latrell got it, because you absolutely had a player 30 metres out directly in front. You just didn't even look at it. He had a teammate that would have been by himself, went out the back to Latrell, who played on his left, which was ambitious. Good finish, though.
2: Barco would be filthy with that. Picks 29 seconds on the clock.
17: Yeah,
2: they give
17: absolutely
2: it away, and it's back to 4 points.
17: Red time goals are never well appreciated by the coach. Right. Especially inside a minute.
2: So Trimarth went up high, towed out of there by LDU. Into the path, though, of Langford. Back to Cozzy Pickett. Can they get a late one here, the Ds? He launches inside 50. Flyers go up. Combin takes the mark. That should see us out to halftime as he swings it across goal to Cooper Harvey. Left back pocket. Short kick was good to McKercher. Now Scott. Back pocket once more. Long down the wing. Halftime here at Marvel Stadium. Didn't have the same highlights as the first quarter did, but the Ds in that quarter, 2-1. And the Kangaroos lead by 4 points, 7-2-44 to 6-4-40. Picks, very quickly, your thoughts before we head to halftime.
17: That wasn't such a great quarter to watch. The first one was really good, very entertaining, good skills, and that became a bit of a slop fest that second quarter. But Melbourne have done well to hang in there. And they sort of had the game on their terms at the back half of that quarter, but the first half was all North Melbourne. They just didn't get enough value for their domination. They kicked one goal from about a dozen entries.
16: And just looking at a replay, the pickers of Paul Curtis, he got a nice knee right into the right buttock.
17: Well, that always hurts. Yeah.
16: So it was a nasty corky. So he's got a corky. Gorn's got a corky. And we've got a corker of a game, really, because it's close. The closest is a goodie. 44 plays 40 at halftime. This is AFL Nation for the 4-20 sausage roll.
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16: The goal, so he sets it up to the top of the goal square. It's went up off hands. Cheezel runs in and dribbles it home. And the Kangas get the first of the second quarter. So Jacob Van Rooyen, he missed one a couple of moments ago.
17: And Sunday crunch time.
16: They need this, the D's. Van Rooyen close to the man on the mark, but he's brilliantly struck that. Through the middle. Backwards now to Langdon. D's just hitting a roadblock. Back to Fritsch once more. He opens things up and finds Jaff on the edge of the square, who bites it off through the middle of the ground.
18: That's a superb kick to Keziah Pickett, who didn't break stride.
17: Sure,
18: he plays on. He goes to the goal square. Latrell Pickett! He's got two!
19: Maccas, I'm loving it moments. Never miss a moment of footy with McDelivery.
20: Half-time, Marvel Stadium, round 19. Cracker game, 4 points to diff at the main break. North Melbourne, 7-2-44. Melbourne, 6-4-40 for the Kangas. Two goals each to Curtis and Spargo. Singles to Sheezel, Darling and Trembath. While for Melbourne, two goals to Jefferson, two goals to Latrell Pickett, singles to Van Rooyen and Keziah.

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0: 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And with thanks to Chadstone Toyota, we're catching up with Andy Wilson right now, who's president of the East Malvern Junior Footy Club. G'day, Andy.
2: Thanks for having me.
0: Tell us about the East Malvern Junior Footy Club, and you've come together with Toyota. What is it? How long the partnership been going for?
2: We've got a great relationship with Chadstone Toyota. I'm unsure of the tenure. I'd say it's probably a decade. Lee and the team at Chadstone Toyota are very generous, coming down with gear every year, pre-season, bags of footies, and help us sponsor sort of numerous events. And they do a great job.
0: Well, you're one of the biggest footy clubs in the CBD, I guess you want to call it, or Melbourne, for junior kids, which is great. So what does the club mean to the local community?
2: Well, we have 45 different schools represented at our club.
0: That's a lot.
2: Yeah, it is. So what we provide is an ability for all of those young boys and girls to come together and form a different community. Obviously, footy is a bit of a special sport. It creates a real connection. And with 42 teams, we've got a lot of kids playing a lot of footy, which is fantastic.
0: And you've got a lot of girls playing, which is fantastic too. What kind of initiatives do you put in place to raise that badly needed dough?
2: Again, Chadstone Toyota and our other sponsors are incredibly generous. Junior footy is pretty well represented in terms of the AFL. They give fantastic support. Financially, junior sport, everything sort of tends to work pretty well. It's probably more the volunteers. I mean, every week we need 504 game day volunteers to put a vest on and do something.
0: Yeah.
2: Things like the Good for Footy Toyota raffle just make life a little bit easier, less things to think about, so we can get out there and provide a great footy program.
0: I was going to say, this initiative is really takes a lot of pressure off the club.
2: Yeah, correct. If you're not having to think about financial pressure and things like that all the time, then you can actually think about providing a great footy program for these young boys and girls to make sure that they love footy, because, let's be honest, at 8 a.m. on a Sunday morning in the depths of winter,
0: it's mid-July.
2: Correct. We just need smiles on their faces. So, as long as we're focusing on that and everything else is taken care of, then.
0: Andy, thank you so much.
2: No worries at all. Thanks,
0: and as always, thanks to Toyota for helping make life a little bit easier.
2: Absolutely.
0: Good on you, mate. Andy there from Andy Wilson, the president of the East Malvern Junior Footy Club. We're going to take a break. When we come back, our expert today, Liam Pickering, will tell us what is happening in this match with the Roos leading the Demons at halftime, 44-40. This is AFL Nation for the 4-20 Sausage Roll.
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3: Backwards now to Langdon. He's just hitting a roadblock. Back to Fritsch once more. He opens things up and finds Jack on the edge of the square, who bites it off through the middle of the ground.
0: That's a superb kick to Keziah Pickett, who didn't break stride. He plays on. He goes to the goal square. Latrell Pickett! He's got two!
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19: Great to have your company here at Marvel Stadium. John Donohoe, Liam Pickering with you. Stephen Quartermain, part of our crew today. And it is the Kangaroos by 4 points, 44 plays, 40, in what was a pretty entertaining first quarter, but a little bit of a slower second term. Liam Pickering, welcome back to you. Your thoughts quickly on how this second half might go, and then we'll get some stats if we can.
20: Well, Melbourne have got themselves back in the game. I mean, North Melbourne had plenty of opportunities to really extend that lead in the second quarter, and they just weren't able to get the job done in the forward half of the ground. So they've been a bit better in the centre square, Melbourne, and if that continues, I think it'll go all the way to the wire this game.
19: Absolutely. Some stats leaders, please, for AIA. Protect what matters most. AIA, do it for life.
20: Well, for North Melbourne, who have currently got the lead, Cooper Harvey's had 20 disposals.
19: Really?
20: Wow. Yeah, he's been a sneaky good game.
19: Yep.
20: Harry Sheezel, 18. Luke Davies, Uniac, 16. Finno Sullivan, 16. And for Melbourne, Tom Sparrow and Jake Bowie have both had 17. Cozzy Pickett, 16. Tolstrup, 13. Trent Rivers, 12.
19: Okay.
20: There's not much in the overalls. North Melbourne, plus 7.
19: Yeah.
20: In the inside 50 count. Had a bit more of the ball. The clearances, pretty even. There's not a lot really that stands out. Hence why it's such a close game at the moment. Only a couple of points. 4 points.
19: What's been an unmissable moment for drink-wise? You won't miss a moment if you drink-wise?
20: Well, the trail picket snap at the end there in the second quarter. The last goal before half-time. On the back of a Cozzy kicking it to his cousin. And a lovely little play at Mark at the back. Play on snap goal.
19: Who's been the tackler of the game? For Bar Crusher boats, tackle your next fishing adventure with the Bar Crusher.
20: It's not a high tackling game, but both Sheezel and O'Sullivan have had three each.
19: There hasn't been a huge amount of one percenters so far picks for minus one refrigerated transport, your trusted Australian family business for all things refrigerated logistics. Australia.
20: Well, maybe some of the spoils from Jake Lever, who's been enormous, absolutely. I think, so far on. I was going to say Drew Petrie again. Clarky, of course.
19: I love it.
20: We better get the buyers back out of here. Yeah. We better get through this.
19: Very quickly, who's been the player of the game so far? Thanks to World 360 Rewards. More points, more travel. 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Who is on their way to earning the votes today?
20: At the moment, I would say Finn O'Sullivan. I think his game's been outstanding.
19: Beautiful. That's been the halftime floor show for Choices Flooring. 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And if you're watching at home today, open the SEN app and use the SEN Sync to match your TV with our AFL Nation broadcast for Australian made, made to support Australians right here. And you can do that right across the weekend. We're going to head to the MCG after this game. I was just looking picks on the screen at halftime. I am just worried that there is going to be an almighty jumper clash tonight at the MCG. So both teams in retro kits. Collingwood have a black back on their jumper. Blues are wearing a retro Carlton Guernsey with a blue, navy blue back. This is, I don't know how this still happens these days.
20: I don't know why have Collingwood got a black back on their jumper?
19: Well, it's a retro, like 1990s jumper that they're wearing. Why they would wear it against Carlton, who knows, but.
20: Makes no sense.
19: Anyway, hopefully it's not too bad. But
20: I was thinking we had another break to get out.
19: No, we don't.
20: We've done that.
19: Yes, we've done that.
20: That's why I'm thinking, geez, it's going to be tight.
19: No.
20: I missed the first five goals of the third quarter.
19: Yeah, so you can give some more analysis if you want.
20: I can now if you want.
19: Absolutely. What would you like to put out?
20: The centre square is the key, isn't it? Early in the game, it was North Melbourne, and it was through both, you know, Sherry, but also when Trenbarth went in there, and then the ground level players were really, really good. But Melbourne, I thought, got a bit better as the game's gone on, and they've sort of evened that area up. North still a little bit in front in the centre clearances, and the centre clearances are leading to goals. Simple as that. So you want to be getting that sorted out, that part of the game.
19: How big an upset will this be if North Melbourne are able to hold on? I mean, Melbourne haven't been probably considered a premiership worthy team this year yet, but they are 11-6 and sixth on the ladder looking for a top four. How big an upset would this be?
20: Reasonably big. I mean, I don't think anyone's come here today. The Melbourne fans, not many of them here.
19: No.
20: I don't think it'd be a massive shock. I mean, although it would be, because Hutchie declared North good things.
19: As you called him today, the cooler.
20: He's the cooler. He's one of the worst judges in Australia. So, the fact that he's
19: you can say that. We can't.
20: He's put them, of course you can.
17: Yes, we can.
20: He knows he's a Moz. So, if he's declaring North Melbourne good things.
17: He never goes to the footy. He's always overseas hobnobbing somewhere. When's the last time he went to an AFL game?
20: No, he goes to the footy. He just goes with
19: corporate box.
20: He doesn't come in. He hasn't called a game for 10 years.
19: All right, we're not far away from getting things underway. Liam Pickering, our expert today for Power Bay Quality Solar Solutions as we welcome Quarters back in. It's been a good game of footy, Quarters.
17: Yeah.
19: And hopefully this second half can live up to the hype.
17: Well, we're just talking out the back as we do at half time, and everyone is expecting Melbourne to run over the top.
19: Yeah, okay.
17: Let's see if North can prove us wrong.
19: AFL Nation for 4-20 Traveller. Back in the middle, Gawn slapped it into the path of Davies Uniacke. Coming off halfback, Daniel. He was dispossessed by Chandler. Scooped up by Langford. Gave it to Chandler, threw a little bit of traffic to Bowie. Now they're out, the D's, through the middle of the ground. Langford back to Windsor, who slipped over to Bowie. Back to Langford again. Couple of efforts here from the young man. On the left, sets it up towards the goal square. Was looking for Jefferson, but it's to the left and a minor score. So the first score of this third term for Mate Internet and Mobile goes the way of Melbourne. And it's a three-point ball game.
17: And someone's been playing with them binoculars at halftime, and they're out of focus. Is that you, Pickers?
20: Yep.
19: Oh, just seeing there. Never touch a commentator's binoculars, Picks.
20: You'll be right. Focus them up. You'll be fine.
17: The Kircher, a little short one.
20: Don't even use them.
17: To Sheasel. Sheasel on defensive 50. Kicks long down the Dockland side.
20: Jaffa
17: pushing the back. Yeah. And that was against Trenbarth. Playing well, Jaff. As you said, he was rusty at the start of the year, but his last three or four games have been really good.
20: Have been good, I agree.
17: Jaff on centre wing. They head to the southern end or right of the dial of Demons. Jefferson flew high. Sharp, great roving. Moves onto the left of the right and just kicks a little check side and kicks the goal. That was beautiful roving from Sharp. Got onto his right boot.
0: and nailed it from about 40 metres out, and now Melbourne have hit the front. 7-5-47 to 7-2-44.
20: Well, it's a great finish, but when you think about it, and I've said it, I wouldn't count them out, North Melbourne, they're still leading. Melbourne have kicked 5 of the last 6 goals. So that's telling you something. They're starting to play all over North and making a count.
0: Lovely raving.
20: On the scoreboard.
0: Screwed the ball from about 40 metres. Now Melbourne are in front. 7-5-47 to 7-2-44 on the Mate Internet and Mobile scoreboard. That is Sharp's first goal of the day.
19: So Melbourne in front picks for the first time today. Lead by 3 points. And that might just spark them. Gawn got up high again. Sheasel left it behind. Sparrow funneled it out to Gawn to steal now. Inside 50 they go. They've got their tails up all right. It went through the legs of Jefferson's. Taken away by McKercher, who fans it to Scott. Still inside
20: quiet.
19: Defensive 50.
20: McKercher's been very quiet. It's a turnover.
19: Wobbly kick. It was a terrible kick, in fact. And Sharp blasted it over the line. We've got a boundary throw in left half forward. About 55 from goal. 7-2-44 North. 7-5-47 D's. Melbourne 13th coming into today's game. Melbourne 6th and top 4 on the cards if they can win today. Gawn down to Cozzy Pickett. He can launch from outside 50. Open goal square. Cozzy missed. That would have been handy. And you said it, Pickers, at the start. You wanted to see him kick goal of the day. That
20: goal of the day and mark of the day.
0: Oh, terrible turnover from the kick in. And the ball's gone right down the throat of Jefferson. And he will line up. It's a reasonably tight angle, but it favours his right side, so he can screw the ball around the corner. And this would really hurt as he lines up for his third.
20: Is it hard to kick that?
0: Don't know. Isn't watching the kick in. So Jefferson plays on and he has kicked the goal. Lovely finish. And we'll get a replay in a moment on the Harvey Norman replay screen. So Jefferson's got 3. That was a nice little gift wrap one. But he still had to do work, and it was Zerha, you were right, because Cam Zerha's the man that turned the ball over from the kick in, and they really hurt. And all of a sudden, Melbourne, who at one stage were down by
20: 23.
0: Four, yeah, 25.
20: 25
0: early
20: stage,
0: in the first
20: yeah.
0: quarter, and now leading by 10.
20: Oh, what was he thinking, Zerha?
0: Yeah.
20: Honestly, he's trying to kick it to the smallest bloke on the ground, Caleb Daniel, put up on his head.
0: That's a coach killer.
20: Yeah. Well, it's a season killer. Because they've had 2 chances the last 2 weeks to win games when they've been in winning ball positions. I'm not saying they can't win this tour. They've burnt themselves against Port Adelaide late. They've burnt themselves against Collingwood. And things like this, little things, are the difference between good and bad sides.
19: Will be a big moment for Bendix Brakes. The best known brakes. Steele bombed it in there, but it was a free kick. And it will go Sherry's way.
20: Look where Max has got. Straight back into defence for that long bomb.
19: Momentum swing now as Daniel got the handball from Sherry, went to the feet of Sheasel, who danced around and then sent it long inside 50. O'Sullivan underneath it takes a mark.
20: Yeah. Good kick by Sheasel. He did well to push forward and find some space. Finn O'Sullivan, who's having a good game.
0: Must kick goal this one.
19: Absolutely. Right forward pocket. Kick from about 35 metres out. Slight angle. They need this.
20: Well, they do, just from a momentum position. Perspective, I should say, because the momentum's with Melbourne, but they're only 10 points in front.
19: One of their brightest stars, O'Sullivan, on its way. It's left, and it's nearly out in the full, but it's a minor score, so they can't go into their shells here. There's so much time left on the clock, but it's the D's by 9 points.
0: Melbourne bring it back into play. Long kick down the line to the Docklands wing, and Sherry's in front and takes a reasonably comfortable mark in front of Jefferson. Been a great duel between Sherry and Gawn.
20: Yeah, it has been pretty even, actually.
0: Yeah. He kicks backwards to Zerha, who this time finds his target. And Core and kicks to half forward. And O'Sullivan just takes the mark before the boundary line. In fact, did it bounce off his chest or did he take it on the second bite? That's what the boundary umpire is saying. And we'll have a throw in.
20: I think he's trying to trick the umpire.
0: So that was good umpiring, because that, in fact, is what happened. So a throw in at half forward. Gawn and Sherry. Gawn got the tap.
17: was taken though by Curtis, who wheels onto the left, kicks inside 50 to Tremba. Good strong hands again. Outmarks Jaff, and he is directly in front, but he's about 54 metres out from goal.
20: He's got sticky fingers, hasn't he?
17: Or has he what?
20: He's a real talent. He is 193, so he's not huge.
17: Big enough.
20: But yeah. No, it's a good size, yeah. But he's really not a big key forward. But not. With that leap, he is.
17: He's only 20, though. He's going to fill out, isn't he?
20: Found him playing in the bloody Eastern Footy League.
17: He did. So he's coming in from 54. Oh, he's made a meal of that. He's not going to make the distance. Larky flew. Couldn't take the mark. Melbourne have numbers deep in defence. One of them is Turner. And that's a good kick as he finds Chandler.
19: That kick looked like it was out of the Eastern Footy League picks.
20: Yeah, that one did. It was a ball one.
19: That was Blackburn.
20: Blackburn, was it?
19: Blackburn. He was selling golf clubs at House of Golf. A free kick in the middle of the ground. Melbourne's way. Momentum has swung in this game. They're up by 9. Jefferson feeds the handball to Rivers. Rivers just didn't know what to do next, so he dumped it over his shoulder to Bowie. Cleaned it up nicely. Cozzy Pickett took the mark. He played on. No, he didn't. LDU was on to it. Cozzy did play on, and the umpire said no. He took the mark. Sets it into the middle of the ground. Steele feeds the handball off now to Lever. Low kick. Oh, and getting in the way there was Zerha, as Sherry would have taken an uncontested mark. They flick the handball around the back half. Daniel kicks to the outer side, left half back. And a nice mark taken by Scott, who will set up their next attack.
17: AFL Nation for the 4-20 Traveller. We're into the third quarter here, round 19. Marvel Stadium. It's the Demons leading the Kangaroos by 9 points. McKercher's got it. He's run himself into trouble. Try to get it to Zerha unsuccessfully. Jefferson's playing well. Grabs the ball for Melbourne, but he loses a handle on it. Picked up by Whitlock. He threw it out, umpire. Oh, come on. An umpire said, I'll ball it up. Gorn's got the tap, but it's taken by Sheasel, who's been one of the Kangaroos' best, if not the best. Zerha's kick was sloppy, it was smothered, and now it ricochets to Langdon. Langdon gives it to Fritsch. Fritsch goes inside 50, and the diving mark is taken by Steele. I don't think I've called his name today.
20: I had a look too. This is going to be his 12th disposal.
17: Wow.
20: He's only had 3 kicks, so
17: okay.
20: A lot of those little handballs he gives you probably haven't picked up. But I haven't thought much of him. He hasn't had much of the ball. A couple of their good players still well down. Like, Kay Chandler's having a terrific season. He's only had 4 touches.
19: Disco Turner off on the bench again. He looks in a bit of discomfort.
17: The ribs, yeah. Got that rib injury in the second quarter. So, Jack Steele. It's a tight angle. He'll be kicking from 45. City side of the ground at the southern end. It's into the goal square. Off hands. Through for a rush behind to Melbourne. Mate, internet and mobile scoreboard. We've been going 9.5 minutes in this third quarter. It's Melbourne 55 leading North Melbourne 45.
20: Yeah, but this is the sort of stuff that's going on. Like, they're just kicking to the man on the mark. They're making mistakes.
19: Boundary update for Thrive. Turner gone down into the change room, so he's a bit sore as North Melbourne bounce out a defensive 50. Zerha laced out Curtis, who's in the middle of the ground, and now brings it to this near side with Darling. Lays on, goes onto the head of O'Sullivan, who got up and did well. He halved the contest but went to ground. Cozzy Pickett scooped it up. Gave it to Howes. Now Melbourne mount their attack. Bolstrup with a booming kick to Steele on the outer side. Used his body nicely on Daniel. Had a runner at the back in Langdon. And he's got an acre of space to work into and now kicks it down the line to Steele. Jack Steele gives it back to Langdon, who kept on running. Left half forward. Chips at the feet of Chandler. Couldn't take it cleanly. Ball spills out. Sheasel has it. And again, they just flick around via hands, and Scott launches the kick down the wing, and Whitlock takes a nice mark.
17: Smack bang on the wing, city side of the ground. Whitlock's kick to his skipper. Larky can't take the mark. It's arm chop against Jaff.
20: Yeah, arm chop. It was there. There have been a couple of those not paid today.
17: So the Kangas skipper, not much on offer deep, so he goes short. Back to Whitlock.
20: Probably got to go short again, doesn't he?
17: What he's thinking about going short
20: is screamed at by whoever that is in the pocket. Is that Spargo?
17: He'll be kicking from right on 50. Again, it's a pretty tight angle.
20: Well, he's backing himself in. I don't think you need to be yelled at by a senior player.
19: He does a lot of yelling, Spargo.
20: Yeah, but the reality is, now he's got to settle down because the kid's having a shot for goal, right? Now, give him a cook maybe after the game or if he misses it, but not while he's thinking about having a shot.
0: So Matt Whitlock from 49 metres, drop putt on its way. Oh, it's hit the stick.
20: Hit it well, too.
0: It was a lovely kick, just didn't quite get the job done. 55 plays 46 on the main internet and mobile scoreboard, and we're nearing the halfway mark of the third quarter.
19: The fullback, he's bounced their way out with Rivers, who goes right up the guts. Gorn the target, ball off hands. Daniel at a best, gave to McKercher, and they'll push to the outer side. A foot kick was nice to Scott. In position, he chips down the line to Daniel, kept on running. Give it back to Scott if he wants. That's where he goes via hands. Now to Spargo. Turns and sends it inside 50. There's a nice kick for Larky.
20: That's better.
19: Let out into the space. And just took a nice mark. And now Nick Larky, as all good captains should go back and kick the goal to bring it back to 3 points.
20: Well, this is sort of his range. Anything sort of here and inside, anything a bit close up, he's pretty deadly.
0: They used to be gimmies for him, didn't they?
20: Well, they used to be. His kicking has been a bit off, though, as you said.
19: And a kick from 45 metres. 36 goals this season. Nick Larky gets underneath it.
20: Another
19: and that
20: wedge
19: is the tail of his season. He doesn't kick through the ball picks.
20: Nah, which is okay with you a little bit closer than that. He's kicking.
19: That was horrible.
20: Up the chimney. What was he kick for the year?
19: 36.
20: 36 goals.
19: Yeah. What's he kick? 36 goals. 24, 25 now, so.
20: Not a lot of shots, really, for your key post.
19: Yeah.
0: So Melbourne had possession. Bowie, been very busy.
20: Been kicks. Good.
0: Yeah, he's a good player. Kicks to Langford.
20: 23rd disposal quarters.
0: Stats for AIA, do it for life. Gorn big marks on centre wing. And the big fella plays on. He pumps it long, looking for Van Rooyen. Great fist from McDonald from the side and knock it over the line for the Kangas. That was good stuff. And we'll have a throw in deep in Melbourne's attacking territory. Southern end of the ground or right of your dial. It's on the city side. And Melbourne lead 55 to North Melbourne's 47. So a throw in. Trembath against Heath. Ooh, Heath could have got a free kick.
20: Yeah.
0: And he has a slight nudge from Trembath. It wasn't much in it, but just lack of ruck craft there. I think more than anything.
20: Yep, it was.
0: Given away the free kick, and Heath will have a shot for goal. 45 degree angle, 40 metres out.
20: Sure what sort of a kick Big Maxie Heath is. I'm sure Donners knows.
19: Don't know what you're talking about, Pitts.
20: Given his ex and Kilda.
19: He's only played a handful of games.
0: He has played 10 games. This is 11th. He's kicked 4 goals.
19: Kicked a lot of goals in the VFL.
20: Well, there
19: I know
20: you
19: that.
20: Go. You did know.
0: So he's kicked 1 this season, Maxie Heath. All 204 centimetres of him. The big fella comes in, and he's missed to the right.
19: Not a great kick, Pigs.
20: Like you know.
0: Mate, internet and mobile scoreboard. Melbourne 8-8-56. North Melbourne 7-5-47. And
20: where's he going?
0: Been going 15 minutes in quarter number 3.
19: Daniel into the pocket. Gives it to McDonald. Long down the wing. And Luke McDonald. Trembath was the target. Howes stole it away. That looked like a throw, but the umpire letting it play. Fritsch.
20: Okay.
19: Channeling Adam Uze with the glove. And the long sleeves. Goes to Latrell Pickett in the middle of the ground, who fans it to Rivers.
20: Cozzy's pushed forward.
19: Rivers.
20: Van Rooyen.
19: Into a bit of space for Van Rooyen. Good kick. And that is a nice build up as the D's look to pile on more pain here for North. Van Rooyen kick from about the pain of 50, if not just inside, for his second of the day.
20: And they're just a bit more class forward of the ball, haven't they, than North?
19: Well, you said it, Pigs. I mean, they almost don't know what they're doing when they're trying to get out of their defensive 50, North Melbourne.
20: Yeah, it's a team that hasn't won a lot. Like, they've had some wins this year, but in the last few years, a lot of these players have got to this situation and they haven't been able to win.
19: Van Rooyen at left half forward, passes the pain of 50 from 49 metres out. He's had a good year, Van Rooyen. He's had a really good year. His second splits the middle. And the D's extend their lead. Effortless strike from Jacob Van Rooyen. North Melbourne now with a few things to worry about. 7547 to 9862. It's all thanks to Made Internet and Mobile.
20: Yeah, our newsreader Nath Gardner's excited here. He's fist pumping. Got a lot of pumping. Yeah, it was a good finish by Van Royer, but it was a good build-up. Right, the Fritch switch was good. The Latrell Pickett kick was good. And then the finish. And so was the kick by Trent Rivers. It was a right hit for the leading. A little bit of space for him to lead into Van Royer, and a nice finish.
0: Well, the Kangaroos are a bit like Liam Pickering in a nightclub at the moment. They just cannot score. Well, they have not scored it. They've scored one goal since quarter time.
20: That's a bit harsh.
19: He's outstanding.
20: The last time I went to my nightclub. It's because you were rolling around with Dermot in his motorbike and his leather pants back in that day, tagging around with Eddie.
0: Baller. We've got a secondary stoppage in the middle.
19: We've lost the plot.
20: You and Eddie were getting fed Dermot's off cuts.
0: Oh my God.
20: In the 80s.
0: Settle down. Oh. North have possession. Stevens out to McKercher by hand. He puts it inside 50.
20: Oh, he didn't need to push.
0: No, he didn't need to push. That was Scott. Now a high ball out from defence for the Demons, but it's only going to go as far as Josh Gota. He'll mark it half forward. Dockland side pumps it into the pocket. His target was Larky.
20: Ooh.
0: Big fly from that Melbourne player. I think it was Heath. He's landed heavily. He gets up gingerly. Melbourne clear once again, and Gota once again takes a nice mark. So he's about 60.
20: Goal square's open here. It's Larky in the goal square by himself.
19: He goes in that direction, loads up for Whitlock. Couldn't take the mark. He might have had his arms chopped, but no. Through for a minor score.
20: It wasn't Larky, apologies. That was Whitlock. That's who he was looking for.
19: It was. He probably had a case for a free kick if you have a look at the Harvey Norman replay there.
20: I'm not so sure.
19: You don't think so?
20: It's a good contest.
19: He had his arm just chopped ever so slightly. But anyway, it is a minor score, 7-6-48 to 9-8-62.
0: Kick-ins marked by Bowie, who shorts it again to Sparrow, who's coming up for possession number 19 on the AIA Do It For Life stats. Melbourne switch to the City side. There's 2-on-1 contest here. Melbourne have the weighted numbers and they win out. Handball comes to Tolstrup. He's hemmed in by Spargo. Forced to kick down the line towards Steele. Good mark taken by Sheezel. Sheezel
20: pulls
0: the trigger.
20: Kick. Look at this.
0: Beautifully done into the middle to Simpkin. Right. Now come on, North, can you score here? Sure. They're looking for their first goal in this term. And the mark is taken by Darling. That is much better ball movement from the Kangaroos. And Darling has marked 20 metres out on a 45-degree angle. This should be a goal.
20: If I was get on the goal line, if I was someone from North of Melbourne for that lap.
0: He's going to kick it around the corner.
20: You can hit these skinny and just can land in the goal square.
0: From 20 out, Jack Darling
20: has got it.
0: So he's got his second, and at last, the Kangas get a goal. They kick 6 in the first quarter, 1 in the second, and now 1 in the third. And they're hanging in there. But that's about the best we can say at the moment. 2 to Darling, and it's 54 North Melbourne, 62 to Melbourne on the Mate Internet and Mobile scoreboard.
20: Yeah, they've kicked 7 of the last 9 goals, Melbourne. So, I mean, they needed that desperately just to give themselves, you know, the margin's nothing. It's only 8 points, but it's the feel of the game. It's the way the ball is moving. But that all came back to that Cheezel kick. That Cheezel kick was an absolute belter.
0: Yeah,
20: and that opened the whole thing up. I thought they were going to stuff her up. Sometimes you can get it in there too quick. They could have just ran that in. But they found a bit of space for Darling to work in. He was good enough to take the mark and finish off.
0: Harry Sheezel up to a game-high 25 disposals.
20: He's been good.
19: It was North Melbourne goal since the first minute of the second term. They needed that. Back in the middle. Trying to tow it out of there was Sheezel on hands and knees. Scott burrowing in and pack forms and we'll get a ball up inside the centre square. Saturday afternoon footy on AFL Nation. The 4-20 traveller. Quarters and picks going off into weird areas. I don't know with you as well as Windsor gets the footy and bangs it on the boot. And Royan came out and was tackled.
20: Caught it well there, not to fall into the back of big Van Royan.
19: Yeah. Eden Core doing the tackling. Thrown up again, attacking side for Melbourne. Getting busy now, the D's, as Fitzgerald tried to rip it out of there. Langford now launches on the left, deep inside 50. It's a good mark taken on the last line by Zerha.
17: And play
19: on.
17: They've got a Lucy here. It's Stevens. He can go quickly, you know. Well, he does now.
20: He's well held up. A picket.
17: Oh, the short kick was from Harvey to McDonald.
20: That's a good kick, though.
17: He made right. up for it, though, because he's got it back, and now he's beautifully spotted up Simpkin, who has one bounce, two bounces, runs along the city side of the ground to half forward, but he's overcooked the kick. And the mark is taken by Lever. Resolute defence, as always, and he didn't waste no time as he delivers off.
19: Whitlock was sore in that contest as well, but bounced their way out of defensive 50 now. Full strip to centre forward. And Royne got up, high-pointed it, took a nice grab. Might be too far out to score on the bottom edge of the square, so he chips into the pocket. A little bit of space there. And a mark taken by Jefferson. All too easy in the end there for Melbourne. North Melbourne have lost their run and their sizzle. And now Jefferson's going for his fourth goal.
20: Yeah, which won't be a bad return because it looked like being a shootout in the first quarter, and it's been pretty mundane since, certainly from North Melbourne. Well, they kicked six in the first, they've kicked two since. Melbourne kicked four in the first, they've kicked five since. So he needs this.
19: Certainly does. Last week it was Van Rooyen doing all the scoring. This week, Matt Jefferson from the pocket. He's poked at it. Has he got it through? No. Out to the left. Minor score just keeps the door ajar for North Melbourne. 63 plays at 54.
17: From the kick in, it's taken by Parker. And he kicks to half back, looking for Harvey. Off hands over the line for a throw in. Cooper Harvey, by the way, he's had 22 touches today.
20: Yeah, he's been good. He's turned a couple over, but he's done some nice things.
17: We have a throw in, slightly in Melbourne's attacking half. City side of the ground. Demons going to right of your dial. Gorn got the tap. Stevens fed it out to Parker, whose kick luckily falls in the arms of Harvey. He gets things moving quickly. Finds Davies Uniac at half forward.
19: Well, you prolific in that first quarter. He's quelled nicely. Kick into the pocket, looking for a leading lane. It was Darling who dropped the mark. Ball bouncing around inside defensive 50 for Melbourne. Lever fired the handball to Bowie. And a nice kick on the way out at left half back. Finds Steele. So they're just holding up here nicely, the D's. Jack Steele runs his arc and sends it long down the outer side wing. Cozzy Pickett! Oh, picks!
20: Well, that's probably qualified so far for the mark of the day.
19: Took a nice grab. Didn't get the elevation he was hoping for, but still stuck his knee in and took brilliant grab.
20: He's still damaging.
19: Isn't he? Look sharp. Back to Pickett. Gave it to Sparrow. Now it's centre half forward. Chips to Tholstrup.
20: Free kick.
19: Front on contact. He'll get a free kick. He was taken high.
17: Pickett just makes things happen.
20: He does.
19: Absolutely. Game changer.
20: So he's up to 21, but it's what he does when he gets the ball, what he creates, and the panic and fear that he creates in the opposition.
19: Holmstrup goes back at in the 50s. Going back a long way.
20: He's been okay today too.
17: This is a Dennis Lilly tight run-up.
20: He's got a bit of a run-up, hasn't he?
19: So he'll kick directly in front. By the time he kicks it, he'll be outside the paint of 50. Two goals in his 18 games this season. Dahlstrup, he'll have to load up from outside 50. Good-looking execution, but just off to the left. Distance not an issue. And again, the door stays ajar and even 10 points. 8-6-54 North, 9-10-64 the D's. Saturday afternoon footy on AFL Nation.
17: Straight after this, no mucking around. We're off to the G for the belter between Collingwood and Carlton. Earlier today it was Port Adelaide going down to Frio by 28 points.
20: It must have been pretty competitive. We didn't see a lot of the game, but it's not a bad effort against Frio. They had a heap out.
17: And they had their four best players not playing.
20: Yeah,
17: so Fritch's mark for Melbourne at half forward. He goes short to Sparrow, to Gorn. He handballs to Rivers. Rivers has got a teammate in support. That is Howes. He bangs it long to the goal square. It's a Melbourne mark! It's Jefferson, and it is a superb mark. He plays on and kicks the goal. He's now got four, and that was a classic contested mark in the goal square. And four goals to Matt Jefferson, and I reckon that was the best of them.
20: That was a terrific contested mark. Matt Jefferson.
0: Yeah, they have some breathing space too, and that was 35 seconds left in the third quarter.
20: Well, they got a goal just before halftime, Melbourne. You know, that was through the trial picket. So we talk about goals and time on, and well, that really hurts. It was a contested, it was a great mark. There wasn't as much the North Melbourne defenders did wrong. But again, it's another entry.
0: So Matt Jefferson, four goals, and Melbourne lead by 16 points as we near three-quarter time. 10-10-70 to 8-6-54 on the Mate Internet and mobile scoreboard. $25 off for 6 months with Mate Internet. Save more when you bundle.
19: His previous best was two. He's got a career high today, Matt Jefferson. It's been a long way to give Melbourne the 4 points. Sparrow from the stoppage ran into O'Sullivan and he will be gone. So a last-ditch effort here for North Melbourne. There'll be 20 seconds on the clock when he takes his free kick. So they've got to go and they've got to be clean. O'Sullivan does go.
20: That's a great
19: finds
20: kick.
19: A target. And Sherry, he's got to move the ball on. Give it off the big ruckman. Give it off. He does. Goeder on the run. Sets it up towards goal for his first in the AFL. And he can't get it. A minor score. It's a missed opportunity there for North Melbourne on the stroke of three-quarter time.
20: Well, I don't think it's going to worry him too much. I mean, they have won from behind before. They bet the Gold Coast
0: in
20: a similar position.
0: So we've still got a game on our hands, but at the moment it's the Demons looking the likely winners, just getting on top as the game has worn on. And at three-quarter time, Melbourne 10-10-70 lead, North Melbourne 8-7-55 for the Demons. Four goals to Jefferson, two goals to Van Ruyen and Latrell Pickett, singles to Sharp and Keziah Pickett, while for the Roos, two goals each to Spargo, Curtis and Darling, and one each to Sheasel and Trembath. AFL Nation, for the 4-20 traveller, three-quarter time, Melbourne lead North Melbourne by 15 points.
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11: Shark, great roving, moves onto the left, the right, and just kicks a little check side and kicks the goal.
19: Van Rooyen, a left half forward, passes the paint of 50 from 49 metres out. He's had a good year, Van Rooyen. He's had a really good year. His second splits the middle.
11: 20 out. Jack Darling has got it. So he's got his second, and at last, the Kangas get a goal. That is Howes. He bangs it long to the goal square. It's a Melbourne mark. It's Jefferson, and it is a superb mark. He plays on and kicks the goal. He's now got four.
12: Maccas, I'm loving it moments. 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
11: Three-quarter time at Marvel Stadium. It's still game on, but right at the moment, Melbourne's starting to take control of this contest. They're 15 points up at the final change. 10-10-70 to North Melbourne, 8-7-55. The Roos led by 12 at quarter time, by four at the half. Melbourne now by 15. Jefferson's got four. Van Rooyen and Latrell Pickett, two goals each of their major goal scorers, while for the Roos, two each to Spargo, Curtis and Darling. Kangaroos need to win this because they want to play in the wild card round because they're running out of chances. How do you see it?
20: Well, they need the lift. They need a big lift. They need to be a bit brave because they weren't in that quarter. They just went back into their shells a bit. They used the ball, moved the ball once really well, and they got a goal out of it. So they need to start taking some risk here, North.
11: All right, let's start the final term. Here's John Donohoe.
19: Melbourne currently into the top four on the live ladder. Gorn and Trembath in the middle. Sparrow got the clearance, but he was pushed as he went to kick. LDU forcing the contact. Simkin in a nest of D's. Latrell gave it to Gorn. Now to Chandler. They're lining up. Sparrow for the first of the quarter. Goal! Easy as you like from a D's perspective. He started it and then he finished it. And they blow this game apart now, Melbourne. They get their 11th goal, 11-10-76. North Melbourne languishing at 8-7-55 with problems.
20: Well, we talked about what North needed. What they didn't need was a centre square goal straight away to Melbourne. And that's what it was. Gorn involved, Pickett involved. And a great finish to Tom Sparrow. He's had a really good game again.
11: Has
20: 23 disposals, yep. Six score involvements, four inside 50s and a goal.
11: Eight clearances as well.
20: And eight clearances, yeah. So he's doing it. It's an all-round game and four tackles. So it's an important game, and now North need to see, what have we got, North? What have you got, guys?
19: 25 seconds that took, quarters. Too quick from a North perspective.
11: And the margin is now 21. Gorn just grabbed it out of the ruck and pushed it forward. Sharps there for Melbourne. Sparrow has another crack. Ball yells the North fans. Umpire says play on. Now they have possession, North Melbourne. Davies, Uniac through heavy traffic. Got it to McKercher. Got it to Simkin. Simkin on the left boot. Kicks to the 50. Larky can't take the mark. For the ball is Fritsch in defence, if you don't mind. Throws it on the left boot and the kick comes off. It's marked by Steele, who pulls the trigger straight away to Cozzy Pickett. I reckon Jeff's done a calf. Or hamstring. He has pulled something and he has pulled up lame and he's in a lot of trouble, unfortunately, because he was playing well.
19: Sparrow gets it in the middle of the ground, chips inside 50, ball clears the pack. McKercher at the back, has to be clean, wasn't. Now pressure on North Melbourne. Picked up by Corr, fed the handball quickly to Simpkin. Deep inside defensive 50, he's turned it over.
11: Just been carried off.
19: He is. We'll keep an eye on that. On the left, Langford goes inside 50, looking for Cozzy Pickett. Ball off hand, spills out the back. Zerha had to be quick. McKercher, they're in a phone box and tight confines, and they need to be clean here. And that was a good kick from Daniel to Curtis, and they will stop play as Chengwath Jack is getting walked off by the trainers.
20: So I don't agree with this stop and play for this, but he's obviously done a calf or a hamstring or something, but they were away north, and they're going to wait here for him to get as slow as he can so they can push their numbers back. I don't like it at all. I've been saying that since it's happened all year. I understand if it's in the where the play is.
19: They waited until Rivers came on picks. That's the silly part of it.
20: Yeah, it's not a blood rule.
19: Like, Curtis wanted to play on the outer side of the ground. They wouldn't let him.
20: Well, they would have got him hemmed in now.
11: Jath stays over, and depending on the injury, you might not see him again for 4 to 6 weeks.
20: I'm trying to write Dr. Steve.
11: It's a serious calf or a serious hamstring.
20: He stubbed his toe.
11: Well, he hasn't stubbed his toe.
20: No, it did look a bit worse than that.
11: It looks serious. Oh, you blokes.
19: Hey, I'm on your side, Quarters.
11: He's out for a while anyway, unfortunately. We shouldn't joke about it because he was playing well. Melbourne had possession at halfback. Ball taken here by Rivers, who goes short to Steele. And he goes short and inboard to Pickett. What's Pickett's numbers now? He's up to 23.
20: Yeah, he's been good. Had really fun.
11: Melbourne keep things moving. Tolstra pumps it long to the hot spot. 25 out. North defenders do the spoiling and it goes over the line for a throw in. Jaff down to the rooms and he looked pretty upset too, unfortunately.
20: Well, he couldn't continue running, could he? He just had to handball the ball away because he was in a fair bit of discomfort.
11: Throw in.
19: AFL Nation for 4 and 20 pies. Thrown in deep inside 50. Chandler from the crush. It's across the face. It's going to bounce out of bounds. And a boundary throw in right forward pocket. 55 plays 76. D's by 21 points.
20: Yeah, but they're playing like a team that wants to be top four team. And North are playing like a team that doesn't think they're quite in the top 10 category. That's what I'm seeing.
19: Throw in the right forward pocket. North need to get moving. Get goals quickly. Sherry landed at his feet. Had to funnel the handball out to Davies Uniac, who banged it on his boot.
20: The chest they need of this Larkin. Part to get involved, the captain.
19: Gives it to McKercher. Through the middle of the ground they go now. Sheasel.
20: The next kick.
19: He's their workhorse. Gives it back to Simpkin, and they're forced backwards here.
20: Well, look at
19: back through the middle of the ground. McKercher, he'll set it up long inside 50. Trembart down there, as was Darling. They both went to ground, though, and the D's stayed up. Gorn. Now down the line they go with Howes' kick, and it's a boundary throw-in.
11: Well, Melbourne are down to three on the bench because Daniel Turner is out for the rest of the game with that rib problem too. So down to three, the D's.
20: Who, Key Turner's an important player for them too.
11: Yeah. But for Melbourne, they are at least 21 points up. So it's a handy buffer in the early stages of the final term. Sherry swats it forward. It's all Melbourne here. Taken by Steele. Gets it to Langford. And he's tackled well by Hardiman. Umpire let it go. Still up for grabs the ball. Sharps there. Pickett for Melbourne. And everyone's waiting for the whistle. They're all knackered at the stoppage. And now a little hack kick out by Sparrow. Ball still going forward for Melbourne. And it's a hard ball to win at the moment. It's picked up by Zerha. Gives it back to Hardiman. He goes back into the defensive goals. Where to Coleman, who played on. Ambles back to Hardiman. Got to be clean here. Looking for options. No. He's turned it over. He was trying to kick it to Sheasel.
20: They're their own worst enemy, North.
11: Intercepted by Milksham.
20: Turnovers in their back half have been horrible.
19: Milksham rolls onto his right boot. Kicks the full forward. He's turned it over as well. No one was on the same page as Jake Milksham there. Coleman takes the defensive mark. They've got to go quick here, North. Daniel, left back pocket. Down the outer side. Precise kick to Larky. He's playing way too far up the ground for their liking right now. Melbourne will be happy with this. Left half forward. Launches long down the wing. Darling had to crash the pack. Ball off hands. Gorn ended up with it. Flicks it to Langdon. And Howes tight against the boundary. Steele was quick with the hands as well. Gave it back to Langdon. Inboard to Lever. That was clever from the D's. Bowie had to just backtrack momentarily. God. How's the umpire going to see it?
20: Oh, boy.
19: Should have been holding the ball. Wasn't. And we're going to get a ball up.

0: on the outer side of Marvel Stadium. They're irate, the 15 people that are here.
1: Oh, it's a bit rich. It's a bit more than 15.
2: Ball kicked off the ground by Sherry, but it's going to be a Melbourne mark. It's Tolstrup who kicks into the corridor beautifully to French, who doesn't break stride. Now measures the left foot kick. They're just cleaner and better, Melbourne. They're finishing better, and French's kick is perfect, and it finds Harvey Langford.
0: Ball up on the outer side of Marvel Stadium. They're irate, the 15 people that are here.
1: Oh, it's a bit rich. It's a bit more than 15.
2: Ball kicked off the ground by Sherry, but it's going to be a Melbourne mark. It's Tolstrup who kicks into the corridor beautifully to French, who doesn't...

0: This will be Langford's first for the day, if he can nail it. At the moment, Melbourne lead by 21.
1: Yeah, it's a great summary there, quarters. They're just a little bit better, aren't they?
0: Harvey Langford taking his time, uses the full 30. Now in he comes. Drop punt is absolutely beautiful. He punches the air, looks at the crowd and says, come on, to all the North fans. They give him the finger, but he doesn't care. There's 27 the diff now. Melbourne 82, North 55 on the Tyre Power scoreboard. 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
1: Yeah, not nice finish, but a great build-up again. The switch to Bailey Fritch was a beauty, and his kick was out in front of Langford, and then Langford's gone back and slotted it. So, yeah, as I said earlier, they're looking like a team that believe they're pretty good, and North look like a team that still doubt themselves against in these sort of games, in games that are on the line. They get away to a great start. What have they kicked since? Two goals since quarter time.
2: Yep.
1: Yeah, you know Melbourne must be going all right. Dr. Turf's even still here. I mean, it's unbelievable. Turf normally, you know, wouldn't come over to Marvel. Didn't even know where it was. Thought it was at the MCG. I said, no, you've got to go another 5Ks.
2: North Melbourne got out to a 25-point lead in the first quarter. Now the D's lead by 27 as they go into attack again, North Melbourne. Only momentarily, though, it was towed out of there into the path of Melksham. Quick hands were clean to Sharp, who takes a bounce down the broadcast wing. Inboard handball was to the back of Steele. Gave it to Cozzy Pickett. Burns off O'Sullivan. Launches from 48. Cozzy, it's out to the right. And that would have been clean. And just a nice finish would have been required from Cozzy for the goal of the day, but not to be. So the margin out to 28.
0: The kick in is marked by Stevens. Still inside defensive 50, City side of the ground. Now he goes long. Whitlock. In fact, Larky got dragged in the contest. Umpires paid advantage. And North Melbourne are away here.
1: It's his next kick.
0: Davies Uniac. Now, what's on offer? Not much. He has to handball to O'Sullivan, who blind turns himself.
1: He spun himself
0: into trouble. Melbourne get it back. Fitzgerald. Quick kick out to the City side, and it's marked by Stevens of North Melbourne at half forward.
1: It was always going to be a task when the cooler declared them, but that's just lack of real decisiveness when they go forward.
0: It's a floater inside 50.
1: Great handball, that.
0: And to Melksham, there was a great handball, and here's Cozzy Pickett again. He has been electric in this game. He kicks to Jefferson, who's got four next to his name, which is a career best. He gives it back to Langdon. Now the Demons work it to the forward 50.
2: Well, it's just the left half forward. Zerha slaps it out of there and a boundary throw in. So a good win this will be for Melbourne. Should hold on from here.
0: What a big game it's going to be next Friday night. Yeah. Melbourne Geelong at the MCG.
2: Wow.
0: That's a big one.
1: Yeah, it's a biggie.
0: And North Melbourne have got St Kilda. That too is big.
2: Max King's return on Sunday afternoon.
1: Is he definitely playing, Donners?
2: He is. Ross said in the presser.
1: Did he?
2: He said to the Saints fans, rock up because he'll be there.
1: It's good. They rocked up to Geelong. There's too many of them, I thought.
2: Yeah, there was.
1: Way too many.
2: Your mob let them in, Pix.
1: I know.
2: Steele.
1: I told him to get rid of all of them.
2: Gave it to Rivers, who bangs it on the boot from 55. It's floating towards goal. And
1: he's
2: a free kick.
1: Free, has he?
2: Max Heath. Charlie Combin can't believe it.
1: Oh, that's...
2: Big Max Heath in the pocket. We'll get a free. Hold on. More pain here for North. Have a look at the Harvey Norman replay there, Pix. Get it in a moment. Max Heath hasn't kicked a goal today. Back into the lineup.
1: Common, not
0: Charlie
1: happy.
0: Is not happy.
2: No.
1: He thinks it was maybe a little bit of a softie.
2: So Max Heath in his seventh game as a Demon. He's just kicked one goal in that time from the pocket. Shouldn't miss and doesn't. And the Moose chant gets rung around Marvel. And the D's have blown this game apart. 13-11, 89 to 8-7, 55.
1: I'm having a look at this replay.
2: Oh, gave him a shove in the back.
1: Gave him a shove, but...
2: Yeah. We've seen less paid over the time.
1: That's not a free kick. Yeah. Just because the guy just goes to ground too easy, you don't get a free for that. He's meant to be pushing back. Look, he's not even getting himself ready for the contest. Mm. Any wonder he went to ground so easily. Got to play with presence now. Felt footy is for a big bloke.
0: Well, the Demons have just announced that Jack obviously won't take any further part of the match, but they're just calling it a lower leg injury.
2: Lower leg injury.
1: It's a calf or Achilles.
2: Achilles, yeah.
1: Not even Achilles quarters. That would be a real worry.
2: He did pull up.
1: Yeah.

0: as if it was sort of something that just snapped. So,
1: well, we hope for the best, but it did not look good, unfortunately, for Jath, as Melbourne once again going into attack. Ball bounces off the chest of Latrell Pickett, picked up by Chandler, who has had a great year, but by his standards, been a bit quiet
2: today.
1: But we can cut him some slack as Windsor puts it inside 50 and Van Rooyen on the lead.
2: No, they're not finished with North yet by any stretch.
1: Not. Good sides finish off.
0: Yes.
2: Yeah,
1: and that's what they're doing right now.
2: And we're talking a 10-goal turnaround from when earlier in the game. It's been a 10-goal turnaround, and North were dominating every facet of the game in the first quarter and a bit. And then Melbourne have clicked into gear.
1: This would make it 40 points.
2: Yeah, it's extraordinary.
1: As you said, that's an 11-goal turnaround from early in the game. So Jacob Van Rooyen, so far, it's a tough kick, by the way. He's 45 out on a very tight angle. City side forward pocket. He's kicked 2-2 so far. Incoming is out on the foot.
2: He just fell off his kick a bit.
1: 13-11-89 Melbourne. North Melbourne 8-7-55 on the Tyre Power scoreboard. 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
0: Still 10 minutes to play in this contest, so Melbourne have just got to not bleed too much more here as Harvey takes a nice mark on the City side wing. Left half back. This is where they've slowed up all day. Yeah, full of run in the first quarter.
2: Melbourne have held them up a bit too, to be fair.
0: Sparrow feeds the handball back to Langdon. Now back further to Rivers, who went to go to Bowie but thought better of it. So he tightropes the boundary and sends it long and high to half forward. Van Rooyen the target. Jefferson was there as well, got in the way of Parker, who funneled it out the back to Core. Kicks the centre half back and finds McKercher. Can they get their run going here? Through the middle of the ground to Whitlock. Dropped an easy one. And probably sums up their day in the end. On the end of it was Steele. A cool play on. Into the pocket he goes. Van Rooyen up and took the grab. Easy as you like. And he gets another look at it. This time a little bit closer.
2: Turnovers just kill you, don't they?
0: Yep.
2: Unfortunately.
0: That's one that Matt Whitlock would want back, I reckon.
2: Oh, he's a young player.
1: Van Rooyen's kicked it into the pocket to Chandler, by the way. Donis?
0: Yep.
2: Chandler's today, his numbers are 8 disposals. So very, very quiet. But he's probably going to run around and snap this.
0: 16 goals this season. Kate Chandler. It's been one of their live wires in front of goal. He does run around from the pocket. And he's missed. So he kept it a little bit narrow. I'm not sure why Van Rooyen didn't go back when he was putting Chandler on a tighter angle, but anyway, I'm not a key forward, so shouldn't worry me.
2: You're not a mathematician or a scientist either.
0: Absolutely not, Pix. Just a humble fella from Brighton.
2: Humble? 165 votes says you're not.
1: All work to half forward by the Roos. Darling couldn't take the mark off hands for a throw-in. Earlier today, Frio, 28-point winners over Port Adelaide. Amos kicked 4. The Dockers, Zatto 3 for the Power. And after this game, it's straight to the G for Collingwood v Carlton.
2: Good game tonight.
1: All thrown in. Gawn got the tap, taken by Cozzy Pickett. Handles back to Gawn, who handles to Windsor. He's got support. He decides to go himself, and he kicks a long ball to the 50. Van Rooyen. A lot of players collided there. Condon came off worse for wear. Gets up slowly. Van Rooyen will tumble over two. In the meantime, Sharp gets the ball. Man. He handballs to Van Rooyen, who went with the one hand and couldn't pick up the Sharon. Now McKercher, that's
2: that?
1: A shocking kick. Goes to Sharp, who improves the angle and hits the post.
2: Gee, it was going to be a goal of the day.
1: Harry Sharp, lovely effort, just hit the post.
2: Geez, McKercher's had a stinker though, hasn't he?
1: 91 plays 55. It's all Melbourne, and as we said, good teams finish off the opposition, and that's what the Demons are doing.
0: Spargo up the middle. Simkin took the mark, and then the quick hands were good to LDU. He just dumped it into a bit of space. Back to Simkin. Along the ground to Sheasel. Sets it up to half forward. Whitlock underneath it again. Couldn't take the mark. Hardiman stole it away, looping the handball for Curtis. He went to feign the handball and then cut back through traffic. On the left, has to be clean and precise, wasn't. Darling went with the fist. Off hands, Dahlstrup ended up with it. And Darling wrapped him up in a strong tackle, 40 from goal.
1: Serious question, Liam Pickering.
3: Yep.
1: Where at the moment is the skipper Nick Larkey at? Because he's a shell of his former self. I know he's kicked 36 goals, but he's just not having the domination in contests like he used to.
2: No.
1: His marking is down and his kicking for goal is down.
2: No, the ball, the delivery hasn't been great to him, but he's not marking well, as you said. He's never been a great athlete. I mean, he's not a high flyer or anything, but he's been pretty dependable. But no, he's had a poor year, no doubt. So he got a few of those goals in clumps of games. I don't think they were against great opposition, to be honest. I think he filled his boots against a couple of the weaker teams.
1: Yeah, it's a bit of a worry.
0: I just wonder if the captaincy is weighing on his shoulders a little bit.
2: You never quite know. Yeah, we always think that if your form drops away, but not always to do with that, though.
1: In the meantime, this is becoming a bit of a training drill now. Is.
2: Yeah, it's going to get worse.
1: It's Cozzy Pickett kicks and now receives. He has two bounces, Pickett. He's got Luttrell lurking in the pocket. He goes to him. He keeps the ball alive. He kicks the ball around the corner.
2: Yes.
1: It's across the face, off hands, and it's through for... No, we've got a throw in. Right next to the behind post, Melbourne deep into attack. They're 91, North Melbourne 55 on the Tyre Power scoreboard. And we've got 6:45 of actual game time left on the Elders clock. Elders Finance here for you.
0: Thrown in. Inside 50. Down to Pickett, who went through the traffic. Luttrell did nicely, then gave the handball to Sparrow in a dangerous spot. Gets it back, Luttrell. He kind of running towards goal. Fed it out to Sharp from the pocket. Off a standing start, he's missed. So they're just peppering now. And you can see Luttrell, his eyes light up when he's in front of goal. He wanted the sticks there. North Melbourne will play on from fullback. Simkin.
2: 3-4 to 1 point this quarter. So 7 scoring shots to 1.
0: On the near side, Darling was going to wrestle with Fritch. The ball spills over the line for a lasso free kick.
2: He didn't even realise it was a lasso.
0: Yeah, no,
2: that's why I thought he let it when it go out.
0: Harvey Langford was walking off back to his position, setting up for the boundary throw-in. Didn't realise. And in the end, he got a free kick and he goes backwards to Gawn.
2: Tell you what, Max has done in this last quarter, really fattened those stats.
0: He has.
2: He got the end of a few of these beyond the ball possessions.
0: Big Max launches down the wing to half forward. Jefferson went up in the pack. At the back core, and Van Rooyen for company, gave it to McDonald, and he chips backwards to Goda, who takes the mark in defensive 50.
1: He kicks to Parker. He's going to switch to the City side. It's a two-on-two contest. Harvey keeps his feet for the Kangas. A little clever handball over to Whitlock. So Whitlock, hemmed in, gives it back to Harvey. He goes short to McKercher, and he pulls the trigger straight away to Stevens. Kind of moving quickly to Davies. Uniac, and he goes inside 50. That was the best bit of play from the Kangas for a while, and he hits up Curtis, who will line up directly in front, kicking from right on 50.
2: Cooper Harvey with his highest possession tally in a game, up to 26.
1: Make that 27 now.
2: No, that made it 26. That last one. Oh, no, you're right, 27. This boat's gone missing, hasn't he?
1: Curtis kicked two goals early in the game and has barely been sighted since, and he's put that one just 3-4-1 behind.
2: I just feel there's a bit of this about some of these North Melbourne players. That they play in patches, Zerha and Curtis and Larky, but then they go missing for long periods of time.
1: 92-56. Melbourne comfortably in front on the Tyre Power scoreboard.
0: Lever has it. Right back pocket, 25,025 in the house on a Saturday afternoon. A little bit light on for a big game for the Kangaroos, but these fans will go away happy.
1: It's a poor crowd,
2: it
1: let's
2: is.
1: Be honest.
2: It's a terrible crowd.
0: But back into McDonald. Perfect day to come to the footy as well. Combin. Harvey in the middle of the ground. There's a few of them there, and it was a good kick. And Simkin takes the mark, 45 from goal, directly in front.
2: Well, he's a positive. Cooper Harvey, 28 touches, done some nice things. That was a beautiful kick.
0: Looked really good, hasn't he?
2: Yeah, you go through a few of them. Sheeds can hold his head up. Harvey, yes, tick. Davies, Uniac, yep. McKercher's up to 24. He's got most of them in the last quarter. I don't think he's had an impact at all. Simkin's been okay.
0: Jai Simkin, for his 25th possession to add a goal. And it's out to the left. And they have... They've been poor in the, well, from
2: quarter time
0: onwards.
2: Kicked 10 goals.
0: 10 goals were kicked in the first quarter, and since then they've kicked two.
2: 2 goals, 8.
0: Crazy.
2: Quarter time.
0: Crazy.
2: To what, 9 goals, 13?
1: Bowie.
2: That's a belting.
1: Chooses the Dockland side and bangs it long. His target is Gawn. Combin, who's tried his guts out as always, does the spoiling. He needs help down defence, though, Charlie Combin. He needs another gun defender next to him. Chandler for Melbourne. As they work their way forward, only far as Hardiman. He's wrapped up by a couple of demons in the tackle and will have a stoppage. Slightly in Melbourne's attacking half.
2: One vote.
3: Hold. Hold.
1: Chandler.
2: That's my ongoing joke.
1: Gets the clearance. Gives it off to Rivers, who puts steel under the pump. Rivers makes amends, makes amends for his mistake. And then Pickett's turned it straight over to Sherry. So this is what we call junk time, Vickers.
2: Yep.
0: Sheasel, LDU and Scott and Trembath all linking up. Here's Bailey Scott again. Can he get on the scoreboard? Gets to right half forward and then kicks long in the Larky direction on the last line. It's slapped out of there by Lever, who it's fair to say has had the better of the battle today, Picks, Lever and Larky.
2: Oh, he's dominated him.
0: Dominated.
2: So, yeah, no, Larky's had a poor game.
0: Larky has not kicked a goal this afternoon.
2: Well, he's got some box cheers before when he got a possession.
0: That's a place to be
2: isn't it?
0: At the moment. Thrown in. Heath and Sherry went at it. Free kick going the big Kangaroos ruckman way. And he should make no mistake at the top of the goal square here, Tristan Sherry, although he's a ruckman, so stand by.
2: Yeah, no certainty this. Put it in the book just yet.
0: No. This for their ninth goal of the afternoon with 2:47 left on the clock. Tristan Sherry from 20 metres out directly in front has kicked the goal. So a late one to cheer about for North. First of the last quarter and their ninth of the afternoon. 9-9-63. Melbourne too good though. 13-14, 92 picks.
1: Just their third goal, Liam, since quarter time, which is just not good enough.
2: No, it's not good enough in a game that you really needed to win. So this will be... And they had themselves in a good position. They were up by 25 points in the second quarter, so yeah, it's been a disappointing afternoon again for North, and that'll leave them on 8 wins with some tough games to come.
0: It's precarious for them now, I think.
2: They're in real trouble now because they've got a crap percentage as well,
0: and they've got to run the table essentially to potentially get through.
2: Well, they're going to need to win 5 games at least.
0: Yeah.
1: Melbourne, in the meantime, they are seriously now eyeing top 4.
2: Yep. Well, they're in the top 4 right now as we speak.
1: Yep. Fantastic. So they'll be raising their ambitions as the season draws to finals, as Sheasel for North Melbourne puts the back inside 50, and that's a spectacular mark taken by Curtis.
2: It was.
1: Great contested mark. This started like a house on fire, but he's been missing since, but this will be, when he kicks truly, his third for the afternoon.
2: Yeah.
1: Directly in front, 30 metres out. Paul Curtis wastes no time, and he comes, and he bangs it home. A couple of consolations for the Kangas on the Tyre Power scoreboard, your trusted tyre experts. Melbourne, 13-14-92. The Kangas move on to 10-9-69.
2: I suppose you're a product of your environment, really. And, you know, when the ball was coming in quickly in the first quarter, you know, he looked dangerous. And then the last quarter, when the pressure's out of the game, he's looked quite dangerous. But in the big part of the game, he was nowhere, but neither were any of their forwards because the ball was coming in so slowly. They had plenty of entries in the second quarter, just could not capitalise, lost the quarter, and then Melbourne dominated the third quarter. And now they've been dominating the last quarter. So it'll be a disappointed Alistair Clarkson, there's no doubt about that.
1: Stats for AIA, do it for life. Sparrow leads the way with 32 disposals, Sheasel 31, Kaziah Pickett 29, Cooper Harvey 28, and Jake Bowie 28. They're the leading possession getters in the contest this afternoon. Sparrow's numbers, Pickers 32 disposals.
2: Yeah, he's been good.
1: 5 tackles, 10 clearances, 367 metres gained. That is a good afternoon by anyone's stretch.
2: Yep.
0: Sheasel bangs it on the boot, centre half forward. Darling came out, took it on the chest.
1: And out of contract, is he?
2: Yeah, Sparrow, he is.
0: The Adelaide clubs are lurking as they go inside 50. Larky wanted a free kick, but the D's defence has been pretty strong all day. Sheasel left one behind that he should have taken. Darling, that's a forcing backwards. Davies Uniac on the right. He'll send it to full forward. Whitlock got up and took a nice mark. 20 metres out directly in front. Wants to play on quickly. Does. No one manned the mark. Whitlock has kicked the goal. It's first of the season for the Kangaroos. And a couple of late ones, as Corder said, well and truly into junk time.
2: Yeah.
0: They get 3.
2: But good for his confidence, Matt Whitlock. He was getting a lot of advice to get it on quickly, like they think they've still got a chance. the minute left in the game. They're not still a chance, guys. It says 27, really coming up 28 minutes.
0: 17-point margin, picks, 92 plays 75.
2: Well, three goals in a minute.
0: Yeah.
2: It's going to be tricky. Maybe they don't know that, though. It says 28 minutes, but normally there's a sign being held up. 1 minute, yeah, there is, 60.
0: Yeah.
2: It should be 60 seconds. So I know it's a bridge too far now, but at least they've got some goals in this last quarter. Cover up a few cracks.
1: AFL Nation for 4 and 20 pies. Gorn at the tap, but it was sharked by Davies. Uniacke gives it off to Stevens. He puts the Kangas back inside 50. Larky sets himself in between two demons, taking the mark. No, umpires. Yes, it is.
2: Yeah, he's played, but he played on.
1: Is he paid it or is he not?
0: Yeah,
1: he has. He has paid the mark.
2: Yeah, but he played on after he marked it.
1: So Nick Larky will screw it around the corner. Miss. Oh, he's barely made the distance and he's missed. From 25 metres out, he is it's in the horrors at the moment.
0: So badly out of form.
1: Two behinds today for Nick Larky. So somehow they've got to try and get this skipper going because he's devoid of confidence.
0: Not great from Nick Larky as Melbourne bring it to this broadcast wing. That'll be in the back as McDonald rode the back of Max Heath.
2: He's been quiet too, Luke McDonald. Hardly called his name.
0: So Heath gives the handball off to Sparrow running around the back as Cherry might have copped one high behind play. He's down at half back, at half forward. And Kircher has it at half back.
1: Had some concussion issues too.
0: He did. So maybe one last entry here for North as time ticks down. 10 seconds on the clock. Spargo sends it inside 50. Bouncing ball at the back. Larky was there. Siren goes. The D's catapult themselves into the top four.
1: Oh, Sherry's just got up the heat and going, mate, what are you doing?
2: I think they clashed heads.
0: Melbourne win by 16 points, 13-14-92 to 11-10-76. Tempers are flaring, but the D's fans walk away happy.
1: Sherry is not happy with Heath.
0: Not at all.
1: He's had some concussion issues and it was a bump.
0: Yeah, it was.
1: So it'll be looked at.
0: Not happy at all, but in the end, it's the D's by 16 points.

0: Melbourne's 12th win of the season, 12-6 now, quarters into the top four. Who would have thought when they sacked the coach, they bring Stephen King in and they are top four dreaming.
1: Got rid of Petrarca and Oliver.
0: Absolutely.
1: So it just shows you, doesn't it, what a difference a change can make. Okay, so tail of the tape today. 25,025 here at Marvel Store. The Kangaroos off to a flyer. 25-point leaders in the first quarter. They led by 12 at the first change, by 4 at the half, but then Melbourne took over. 15-point leaders at three-quarter time and running out winners by 16 points for Melbourne. 4 goals, a career best for Matt Jefferson. 2 goals to Latrell Pickett and to Jacob Van Rooyen, and singles to Langford, Heath, Sharp, Sparrow and Keziah Pickett, while for North Melbourne, 3 to Curtis. 2 goals to Darling and Spargo, and singles to Sheezel, Whitlock, Sherry and Trembath. The only negative for Melbourne today is that Daniel Turner went off with a rib injury. Let's hope it's nothing too serious, because you know, it can lead to complications, a rib injury. And the bad one, it looks like Chankuth Jath has... Whether it's a bad hamstring or it's a calf or even worse, an Achilles.
2: Didn't look good, though.
1: He was carried off, and fingers are crossed, but... it looks like he's going to be set for a long spell on the sideline. So two negatives, unfortunately, injury-wise. Liam Pickering.
2: Yeah, absolutely. That's not ideal. But that was a good win. But they were under a real pressure. And especially early in the game. It's not familiar surroundings for Melbourne. They like to play at the MCG. Their fans didn't turn up. Or a few did, but not many. But they were hit in the chin early. Then they gave 2 or 3 back to North. And then North didn't want to know about it. And they outran them, and they outskilled them, and away they went. So
0: I know they're a better team than Picks, but they would be so disappointed with, after the start that they put on, the fact that they kicked, 6 goals in the from quarter time onwards. They'd be really annoyed with that, and there's questions to be asked as to what happened.
2: Oh, absolutely. But, I mean, the same questions for the last 3 weeks, Donners. Yeah. I mean, they went over to Port Adelaide, had the game in the bag in the last quarter, lost. Had Collingwood Cook last week, lost. Had a great start today, and then when they were challenged, they had nothing in response.
0: They just don't have a killer instinct.
2: No.
0: They don't have it.
2: It's disappointing.
1: Get to some of the awards pickers, because we are pressed for time, given the fact soon we'll be off to the MCG for Collingwood Carlton.
2: Can't wait.
1: The most flexible player for Cooper's Animal Health. 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
2: Pack's gone today, because he played in the ruck, he played full foot, and then the last quarter, he was chasing stats behind the ball.
0: It's unbelievable, wasn't he?
2: He was very good.
1: And don't forget, we'll be down in the rooms for Tobin Brothers' funeral, celebrating lives every day of the year. That's for the celebrations in the rooms. The tackler of the game for Bar Crusher Boats, Australia's ultimate fishing weapon.
2: No real surprise, Tom Sparrow, 6 tackles to go with his great game.
1: The growth player for Nutrien Water, your irrigation pump and filtration specialist.
2: Is that the young one that...
0: Yeah,
2: Matthew Jefferson.
0: Emerging, yeah.
2: I think he's took some strong marks.
1: Career best.
2: Most goals in a game, 4 goals. So, Matty Jefferson for me.
1: Just trying to check on Jefferson's age.
2: He's 22,
0: I think.
2: I think, yeah.
0: 22 years old. So he's young.
1: Yeah, so 20. The young forwards take a bit longer.
2: You know what? Everyone was so desperate for him and Van Rooyen to come good, and maybe it was the way they were playing.
0: Yeah.
2: Because they've got a new game style, and they both look much better.
0: This is the thing, though. They're getting goals out of Van Rooyen 1 week. They're getting goals out of Jefferson another. Cozzy bobs up and kicks 3. They've got avenues to goal now.
2: And Fritz is back in form. Yeah. He was terrible last year.
0: Yeah.
2: So, the new coach, the new way they're playing is suiting some of these guys.
0: Hit us with the 1%er of the game picks for -1 refrigerated transport. Your trusted Australian family business for all things refrigerated logistics Australian-wide.
2: A lot of good 1%ers from the defenders today, but I thought Lever, some of his spoiling was outstanding.
0: Very specific. I love it from you.
2: Yeah.
0: What was the game-sealing moment for Loctite? Loctite fast, strong and reliable adhesives that go beyond the bond?
2: The Harry Sharp goal about 30 seconds into the third quarter.
1: Last quarter.
2: We said they've got to get a good start here, and within 30 seconds, Sparrow put one through.
1: Who ran the most kilometres tonight? We'll give this one to you, Johnny.
2: Yeah, that's you, Donna.
1: The most kilometres tonight. OMF, better sleep for better recovery at the home of mattress, bedroom, bedding and furniture. I need a better sleep tonight for OMF, that's for sure.
2: Yeah, well, that's because you tied one on last night. You're not 18 anymore.
0: Colton Thulstrup, enough nightclub talk, you two. 15.4 kilometres for Colton Thulstrup. Ed Langdon, 15.1. Sheezel, 14. Jefferson, 14. And Stevens, 13.9.
1: The unmissable moment for drink-wise, Liam. You won't miss a moment if you drink-wise.
2: Oh, the Cozzy Pickett mark. I said he was going to take mark of the day, and he did it again. It wasn't a very big one, but it was still the best mark.
0: Still?
1: goal of the day and goal of the year contender for Beaumont's, where bathrooms begin. Beaumont's for bathroom wear.
2: I'll go with the Latrell Pickett, a goal he kicked in the third. Was it the second? The second one, just before half time. The last 30 seconds before half time, actually.
0: Yeah. They let there are a few easy ones at bad times. Are we doing the votes here or what?
1: No, I think we'll wait for the votes because the D's are heading down into the room.
0: Picks isn't happy.
2: Can you find my lid that I dropped off my pen?
0: Are you throwing pens, Picks?
2: It's underneath quarters. I need my lid, quarters.
1: Oh, do you?
2: That's underneath you there somewhere.
0: Can you get it at the end?
2: Not really.
1: I'll have a look.
0: As Melbourne go down into the
2: I've got this pen for the whole year.
0: Yeah, I know that.
2: But I don't want it to
0: I'm sure it'll be fine. You see the little ink thing there? You can tell how much ink's left in it. But anyway.
2: Yeah, but I don't want it to dry out.
0: We digress.
1: Down to the Demons' rooms as they move into the top four momentarily with their 12th win of the season.

0: We saw Max Gawn early in the game cop a nasty corky, and then he was in the wars again, wasn't he? He copped another heavy hit. How did you see the matchup between two of the best ruckmen in the comp?
1: Oh, I think it was a good matchup. I mean, they both, well, both good performance for their team. Like, Max had 23 disposals, had some influence, not as much as normal. And Sherry was good. He had 19 touches and kicked a goal. I mean, I thought overall, I mean, both of them, you know, well, you would think they went okay for their team.
2: Very quickly, before we do get to the votes, I'm just looking at North Melbourne's run home. So five games still to come. They're 8-10 now. There's an argument they may not win a game on the run home. So St Kilda next week on Sunday is a big game for them. Hawthorn at UTAS, Dogs at Marvel, Cats at Marvel, and Sydney at the SCG is their last five.
1: Well, they've got to win at minimum five of them.
2: I reckon they've got to win them all. Well, I mean, that's their run home, yeah.
1: Because they've only won eight, and with that percentage, they're going to win 13.
2: So essentially St Kilda can end North Melbourne's season next week. And keep their own alive, potentially. And then for Melbourne...
1: That's why it's a big game, because St Kilda's will be ended
0: What's Melbourne's run home? Can they finish top four?
2: Yeah, well, they can. No. I mean, next week is huge. Geelong at the MCG, Gold Coast at People's First Stadium. The big one might be Freo in a couple of weeks' time at the MCG. It's Freo's only... I think they've played one other game at the MCG this year, so it's their last chance. Port at Adelaide Oval, and then they finish with the Dogs at the G.
0: So they've got a reasonably tough run, haven't they?
1: Yeah, they have, but they're doing the job. Like, they're not dropping games against teams like North. Like, they get in positions and get the job done.
2: They are up to, with a healthy percentage... I mean, the Hawks will overtake them tomorrow when
0: the Hawks percentage doesn't matter because they've had the draw.
1: Hawthorn will finish top four, and I think Brisbane will too. I think they'll finish fifth or sixth.
2: So Melbourne's percentage 109.7. Hawthorn doesn't matter with their percentage because they're 2 points back. But Brisbane 44 points with 117.1. So they will overtake Melbourne if they get the win tomorrow.
0: The question I want to ask you is: Sydney safe in second spot now?
2: No.
0: So they're only 4 points clear of Adelaide and Melbourne. Their percentage is very healthy. It's the second best percentage in the comp.
1: But what are they ahead of Hawthorn?
2: And their run home.
1: Hawthorn win tomorrow.
2: Their run home's tough as well.
0: If Hawthorn win tomorrow, you'd assume they'd beat Tigers. So they're up to 50.
1: So 2 points.
0: 2 points behind. Yeah.
1: No, there's a massive chance that they won't finish top two.
2: Well, their run home is tough as well. Giants next week at NG, which they have this mental block against the Giants sometimes where they can play good games, they have bad games. Then St Kilda out here at Marvel, Port, Essendon they'll win, and North. So they should get
0: that's pretty good.
2: Three of the five, you think.
1: Oh, they'll win.
0: At least.
1: Four of the five.
0: Okay, so what's the Hawks draw home?
1: You've got a soft draw.
2: Yeah, you do.
1: Real easy draw.
0: I know they've got the Lions up at the Gabba.
1: That's the only toughie.
0: That could be playing for second spot.
2: So yep. Hawks go Richmond tomorrow, followed by Essendon, followed by North, Brisbane at the Gabba, Collingwood at the MCG, and then they finish out west with the Eagles.
1: Yeah, so that's as soft as it gets.
0: Well, they have got the best run home, by apparently.
1: No, they have. There's no doubt about that.
2: The Cats have got the second best run home. I think you've got Essendon, North, and...
1: We've got Melbourne, Collingwood...
0: Better keep myself free grand final
1: Melbourne, North. So we've got Melbourne...
2: How would you go calling a Hawks grand final again? Oh, boy.
0: No problem. I'm
1: I was thinking of you the other week when... Who was it was putting you to the sword the other week when you were calling the radio? I was doing another game at the same time.
0: Oh, Simo.
1: Oh, yeah, I was listening to you. I was doing the Giants game, and you were doing the game down in Tassie.
0: That's the Hawks, right.
1: Who was belting you?
0: Adam Simpson.
1: North Melbourne.
0: Melbourne. Yes. Sorry.
1: I said, how's he going? Because, one of the producers, Golly, or someone came in, I said, how's Coors going? Losing his... Oh, it was Benny Lyon. Losing his mind.
0: No, I was not. Not at all.
1: Or were you?
0: No, I was not. I'm professional.
2: Oh, boy. For what it's worth, I know you guys, I've asked you to think this before, Quarters. I think the wild card is becoming better as the weeks go on because this back half of the season, and tonight's game, Carlton and Collingwood is huge for it. It makes every game a lot more exciting now on the run home. I know you're a traditionalist, Quarters.
0: I don't like it. I know.
2: But I reckon teams like Collingwood, Carlton, St Kilda and GWS would be enjoying
1: Gold Coast,
2: it right now.
1: Gold Coast and Bulldogs tomorrow. If Gold Coast win, they're back in the mix too.
2: Yeah.
0: And they will win.
1: I think they'll win too, yeah.
2: Ollie's not happy with that.
1: Nah, Ollie. Him and Best Dressed. Ooh.
2: And Brooksy.
1: They lose it.
2: Yeah, they do.
1: When the Mutts get beat,
2: they
1: lose their mind.
2: They do. So,
1: right, you want some votes?
2: We've got a couple of minutes. Got to get through 7 minutes. No, why don't we talk about it?
0: I want to ask you...
1: Let's do the votes now.
0: What does... Alistair Clarkson.
2: I've got stuff to do. You got to go drink some pots.
0: What does do for the rest of the season with that team? What does he want to get out of the last 6 weeks, apart from the bleeding obvious?
1: Nah, I think the bleeding obvious is what it is. Finding a way to beat some teams that they probably haven't been able to match up against. Because they get themselves in positions to win. We've seen it, as I said earlier, you know, Port Adelaide and Collingwood the last 2 weeks. Just keep getting games into the young ones. The young ones are the ones doing the job.
0: Mm.
1: Like, the, but you still look at their back line, you know it's leaky.
0: They've got so many good midfielders. Do they need to consider trading one of their star midfielders and get a star defender?
2: Well, the problem is, who is the star defender that's available?
1: Yeah,
2: I mean, they keep coming after Pickers, man, in Wietering, but he's not going anywhere.
1: Left. He's contracted for another three.
2: So who can they get that's good enough to sit there and be the...
0: Everything is negotiable.
1: Yeah, well, that's true. Yeah. I mean, you can go out and, you know, do a deal, but you've got to get a club that's interested in doing a deal with you, and you've got to get the player interested in going to you.
2: Yeah.
1: So that's where the issues are. The Bulldogs are in the exact same boat.
0: Yeah.
1: I mean, they need a bit of help for Jimmy O'Donnell and Buku Karmas at the moment. So, look, they're not the only club, North. They've got such good young ones. Like, I think Whitlock shows a bit.
0: The Whitlock boys are going to be good.
2: Yeah, they're going to be good.
1: There's no doubt about that.
2: That was McKercher's worst game today.
1: And he still ended up with 24.
2: Did he?
1: 26 he ended up with.
2: But he didn't have the dash that he normally has through the middle of the ground.
1: He got a lot of softies at the end.
2: Yeah.
1: You know, when the game was over, he probably picked... I don't know what his numbers were in the last quarter, but I guarantee you that would have been double figures.
2: Yeah. When North are up and going, he's bouncing off half-back and bursting through the middle of the ground, giving it to Sheasel, giving it to LDU and setting up the attack. He wasn't able to today.
1: No, he wasn't, but that's because Melbourne just found a way to stop North's run. They had it for... They allowed North to run for a quarter and play fast. It's not really a natural North way to play fast. No. But it is a natural way for Melbourne to be playing, the way they've played it this year. So, no, I think that'd be pretty... Stephen King will be really happy with that performance today. And North, it's just going to take a bit longer.
0: The skipper. What do we do with the skipper?
1: He's out of form. Badly out of form. Drew Petrie.
2: You do that every week, time.
1: Honestly.
2: Number 20.
1: Nick Larkey. He's not having a great season. And his body language... I haven't liked his body language all year. There's a couple of games where I've looked at him... You know, you're demanding the ball, you're in the wrong spot, mate. You know, so...
0: No one looks frustrated.
1: Well,
0: no one would know except him. Has the captaincy agreed with him?
1: We don't know. That's the reality.
0: It's impossible to answer that.
1: He's a very likeable guy. Like, he's a very popular guy inside the club. But some blokes just aren't cut out to be the captain.
0: Mm.
1: They just aren't. And he might be one of those. But they couldn't keep Simkin doing it because Simkin tried to leave him last year. So that was an obvious one. So...
2: I mean,
1: he might grow into the role. I'm not that worried about the captaincy part, but I'm worried about the way he's playing.
2: So I mentioned before, they're 8-10 now, and from a win-loss perspective, it's been their best season in 5 years. But
1: what did they win last year?
2: They won five, I think, or four last year or five last year. So
1: we talked about this
2: pre-season
1: season starting, was that what's an acceptable mark? 8-10 wins.
0: Mm.
1: That's what everyone said about North.
2: Yeah.
1: And that's where they're going to land.
2: Yeah.
1: They've already landed with 8. They might get another win or two.
2: But they've won 8 games, but does it show... I mean, people are asking the same thing about St Kilda as well. You know, they've won 9 games.
1: Who are their big wins?
2: Yeah, so who are North's big wins? Who are St Kilda's big wins?
1: Gold Coast was a big win. Did they beat the Giants? But both teams were out of form when they got them.
2: Yeah.
1: So, I can't remember them taking down a big team.
0: That's why next Sunday is for all sorts of strange reasons, North St Kilda next Sunday at Marvel. Sunday afternoon. It's a big game for both footy teams.
2: Yeah, it is. That one.
1: Oh, you'll be looking.
2: I'm broadcasting that
1: what
2: one.
1: What time is it? That's you.
2: 3:15.
1: Oh, we won't be doing. I won't be doing that.
2: No, you're not doing that game. I wouldn't want you on it anyway.
1: Oh, Saints Radio. I don't do Saints.
2: No,
1: Radio.
2: That's the week after.
1: You'll be doing Unplugged.
2: That's the week after.
0: Right, all right. Let me get some votes for today's game. Thanks to World 360 Rewards. More points, more travel. World 360 Rewards.
1: So one apology, which is Harry Sheasel. He missed out. I've gone all Melbourne.
0: What has Sheasel got? 33.
1: Yeah, he was terrific. 33.
0: Disposals, 5 8, tackles.
1: 8 score involvements and a goal, so unlucky. But I've gone with all Melbourne. One to Jake Bowie, a really important player. 29 possessions, 5 score involvements, 529 metres gained, and he used the ball
0: so
1: very well.
0: He's tough too. He's a tough little man, isn't he?
1: He's a good little ginger nut. Now, 2 votes to Keziah Pickett, 29 disposals, 4 clearances, 7 score involvements and a goal.
0: 717 metres gained,
1: so an excellent game. And Tom Sparrow was the best player on the ground today for mine.
0: Ching.
1: 33 disposals, 17 of those contested, 10 clearances, 6 tackles, 7 score involvements and a goal. That's best on the ground.
2: You can see why Essendon have offered him upwards of $1.2 million a year.
1: Have they?
2: Yep.
1: Oh my God!
0: And the Adelaide clubs.
2: Adelaide clubs are interested too. There, he's a
1: $1.2 million.
2: Well, there's a few of them that are, you know.
1: Anyway, yeah. If you can get it, why not?
2: Why not, Pigs?
0: Well, coming up next, we're off to the MCG. It is Collingwood Carlton. I reckon there's going to be close to 90,000 there, hopefully. And our callers will be Jared Waitley,
2: Andrew Marr,
0: and the one and the only, the great Dermot Brereton.
1: Dermot Brereton. I'll be having a listen on the way home.
0: What do we think tonight, boys? I'm going for Collingwood because even though they're a bit short on manpower, they are one of the best coached and best drilled teams in the competition.
1: I'm going for Collingwood because they've got Nick Dacos.
2: Yeah, and I'm going for Collingwood for the same reasons that no matter how tested they get, their structure always wins out. So
1: I tipped in a Carlton last week against Hawthorn, one of the dumbest things I've ever done, honestly.
2: You tipped
1: I had a feeling that the Hawks had a few out.
2: It was a bloody monsoon at the MCG last week and they still got belted.
1: But you just got to understand what the team is. And look, they've had a good comeback, Carlton, but... And they could easily win this game. It wouldn't surprise me at all if they won. But again, I go back to what I said on off the bench. Hutchie declared them. Two certainties today. I'm telling you, North Melbourne beat Melbourne. Carlton beat Collingwood. The cooler strikes again. Guaranteed.
2: Good overtime by you today.
1: Oh, boy. Going to cop that traffic now.
0: So it was an emphatic win in the end to the Demons. 13-14-92, 16-point winners over North Melbourne, who kicked a few goals in junk time. 11-10-76. And right at the moment, the Demons are sitting in the top four. Thank you to our production team. Thanks, Donners. Thanks, Pickers. Massive game, Nick. Let's head to the MCG. It is Collingwood versus Carlton.
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1: 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But listen closely.
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1: 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Okay, that's like me watching Grey's Anatomy in scrubs. And then after the show was over, being like, oh God, we just could not save that guy. I don't know.
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0: 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From the suburbs of Melbourne to the outback of Queensland and everywhere in between, some cases have never been forgotten. 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
5: 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Oh, what a feeling, Toyota. Emergency waterworks are underway on Portrush Road near Taylor Avenue at Paynham. In the east end, Rundle Street will close between East Harris and Frome Street from 4:30 this afternoon until 11 tonight for the final day of Illuminate Adelaide. Roadworks continue on Brighton Road near Harrow Road at Somerton Park, Marion Road near Sturt Road at Sturt Seas Works as well. 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
8: Good morning, Alana McIntyre here with the latest. Pauline Hanson has spoken at a right-wing political conference in London, saying Australia has gone woke. The One Nation leader telling a crowd of about 100 people she doesn't like what she sees in Britain.
9: Because I dare speak up against it, because I came over here to see, and I keep referring back to England all the time in Australia. Do I want our country to become like England? No.
8: Anthony Albanese has accused Senator Hanson of undermining social cohesion. The One Nation leader is set to return down under soon. Two US service members have been killed in Jordan and one is missing in action, marking the first American military deaths in the Iran war since March. The US has carried out a seventh consecutive night of strikes on Iran. Iran's military says it's responded by targeting American allies in the region, including Kuwait. Police in Victoria are investigating a crash southeast of Melbourne's CBD that's left one woman with life-threatening injuries. Businesses are struggling across the country, but particularly in New South Wales, with new data from ASIC showing 14 are shutting their doors every single day. A 31-year-old has suffered a shark bite to his forearm off Tasmania's Bruny Island, and the Daily Telegraph has looked into nicotine levels in black market vapes, with some containing the equivalent of 625 cigarettes.
4: Since 1882, delicious food, beautiful sunsets and countless memories. The Largs Pier Hotel, for 140 years, a haven by the shore.
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8: The Demons have defeated the Kangaroos by 16 points at Marvel, but there were a couple of big knocks. Daniel Turner had to be taken to hospital in an ambulance. Coach Stephen King has his fingers crossed for him and CJ.
10: Yeah, I think Turner's copped a knock, so he's being assessed now. And then CJ, I think it was a lower leg. I'll get a bit more info from it once I catch up with the medical.
4: 40 years, a haven by the shore.
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8: The Demons have defeated the Kangaroos by 16 points at Marvel, but there were a couple of big knocks. Daniel Turner had to be taken to hospital in an ambulance.

0: 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The White Ant People.
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2: Mostly sunny one today. We're heading for a top of 17 degrees with some light winds. Mostly fine tomorrow as well, 18 degrees. Partly cloudy on Tuesday, getting up to 17.
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Ain't it funny how the night moves? 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
3: 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In North Adelaide, a crash on Main North Road at Fitzroy Terrace. Emergency waterworks are underway on Port Rush Road near Taylor Avenue at Paynham. In the East End, Brundle Street will close between East Terrace and Frome Street from 4:30 this afternoon into 11 tonight for the final day of Illuminate Adelaide. 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
5: Good morning, Alana McIntyre here with the latest. Two American soldiers have been killed and another is missing after Iranian missile and drone attacks in Jordan. The deaths come as fighting between the US and Iran continues for a seventh consecutive night following the collapse of the temporary ceasefire. BBC correspondent Nick Johnson says US Central Command says the Americans were defending.
6: In the last few minutes, we've heard that these service members have been killed. We've also heard that four other US service members have been taken to Jordanian hospitals.
5: Pauline Hanson has spoken at a right-wing political conference in London, telling a crowd of roughly 120 people Australia has gone woke. The One Nation leader says she doesn't like what she sees in England, describing Australia as being about 5 to 10 years behind. Police in Melbourne have found more than 25 stolen vehicles worth about $1 million. The operation targeting cloned and stolen number plates has seen 79 people arrested across the city's southeast. Businesses in New South Wales are doing it particularly tough, according to the latest numbers. ASIC data shows 14 businesses in New South Wales are shutting their doors every single day. And the Alphas are entering the workforce, with those born in 2010 celebrating their sweet 16th this year. But there are concerns about whether they're up for the job. Researcher Mark McCrindle says many need to brush up on the basics, on things like spelling and writing, and that they need to learn to speak with confidence.
7: Since 1882, delicious food, beautiful sunsets and countless memories. The Larkspear Hotel, for 140 years, a haven by the shore.
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5: In AFL, Demons coach Stephen King has his fingers crossed for Daniel Turner and CJ, who were both injured during their 16-point win over the Kangaroos at Marvel. Coach Alastair Clarkson admits Melbourne are a good side.
8: Yeah, we felt like we wasted a lot of ball going across the arc.
5: The Lions had a 24-point victory over West Coast, while Collingwood defeated Carlton by 21 points. And wild weather is wreaking havoc in New Jersey ahead of tomorrow's FIFA World Cup final.
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5: Mostly sunny one today. We're heading for a top of 17 degrees with some light winds. Mostly fine tomorrow as well, 18 degrees. Partly cloudy on Tuesday, getting up to 17.
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5: Mostly sunny one today. We're heading for a top of 17 degrees with some light winds. Mostly fine tomorrow as well, 18 degrees. Partly cloudy on

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2: Tech is a really good indicator of age. 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
0: 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Adelaide traffic.
13: 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In North Adelaide, a crash on Main North Road at Fitzroy Terrace. Emergency waterworks are underway on Port Rush Road near Taylor Avenue at Paynham. In the East End, Rundle Street will close between East Terrace and Frome Street from 4:30 this afternoon until 11 tonight.
5: 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Roadworks continue on Brighton Road near Harrow Road at Somerton Park as well. Aldi prices just got Aldier across the Choco range. Shockingly good value of only $4.69 each. Aldi, good different. That's Adelaide's latest traffic.
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17: Good morning, Alana McIntyre here with the latest. Preparations are underway in New Jersey for the World Cup final between Argentina and Spain, but now everyone is wondering if the weather will play ball. Torrential rain has been falling across New York and smoke has drifted south from the fires in Canada. The halftime show is set to be huge with Justin Bieber, Shakira and Madonna performing tomorrow. A secret new agency is reportedly being set up in Victoria to investigate crime. News Corp claims the Crime Commission will respond to gangland activity, firebombings and extortion across the state. Critics say it's being rushed by Jacinta Allen ahead of the election. Pauline Hanson has spoken at the Conservative Political Action Conference in London, saying she doesn't want Australia to end up like England, the One Nation leader having a go at Australia during her address.
18: You got it right in Britain, and I'm glad you did. It's a pity we don't learn. We're too stupid over there with these feminist organisations or these other ones or the activists and pushing their own agenda.
17: Queensland will need 100,000 workers to address a skills shortage to deal with the construction underway for the 2032 Games. 14 businesses are shutting up shop a day in New South Wales, according to the latest data. And Mel C has married her Aussie partner Chris Dingwall in the English countryside. Apparently all the Spice Girls were there except Victoria Beckham, who actually designed Mel's wedding gown.
15: Since 1882, delicious food, beautiful sunsets and countless memories. The Larkspear Hotel, for 140 years, a haven by the shore.
16: Cruise 1323 Sport.
17: The Demons will have to see how CJ and Daniel Turner hold up after copping injuries during their 16-point win over the Kangaroos. Coach Stephen King says Daniel Turner had to be taken to hospital
19: for assessment, so the poor bugger copped a couple of big knocks and just couldn't get out of harm's way there for a bit. So brave player with the way he plays. He's unconditional.
17: The Lions and Collingwood also had wins, and Spain has cancelled their final training session ahead of tomorrow's blockbuster World Cup final against Argentina due to thunderstorms.
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17: Mostly sunny one today. We're heading for a top of 17 degrees with some light winds. Mostly fine tomorrow as well, 18 degrees. Partly cloudy on Tuesday, getting up to 17.
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14: 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Emergency waterworks are underway on Portrush Road near Taylor Avenue at Paynham. In the East End, Rundle Street will close between East Terrace and Frome Street from 4:30 this afternoon until 11 tonight for the final day of Illuminate Adelaide. And roadworks continue on Brighton Road near Harrow Road at Somerton Park and Marion Road near Sturt Road at Sturt. The census is coming this August. 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That's Adelaide's latest traffic.
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17: Good morning, Alana McIntyre here with the latest. Pauline Hanson has spoken at a right-wing conference in London calling Australia stupid while speaking about immigration, terrorism and feminism. The One Nation leader telling a mostly empty room people shouldn't have to apologise for being white. Deputy Liberal leader Jane Hume has told Sky this morning we need to make sure we have a migration program that delivers.
18: That's driving productivity, not taking away from it. But restoring a white Australia policy is not part of that.
17: Two Americans have been killed by Iranian strikes in Jordan. The US has confirmed two service members have died and one is still missing, while several more have been injured. BBC correspondent Nick Johnson says US Central Command hasn't disclosed their identities yet.
19: We have heard from the Defence Secretary Pete Hegseth on social media, who said, "Godspeed, heroes. Their sacrifice only stiffens our resolve."
17: There are worries the weather could wreak havoc on the World Cup final tomorrow in New Jersey, with fears of flash flooding in New York, and smoke from the Canadian wildfires has also been blowing south. A secret new agency is reportedly being set up to deal with crime in Victoria ahead of the state election. Huge waves have been pounding Gold Coast beaches thanks to a slow-moving low. And Melanie C has married her Aussie partner Chris Dingwall in a secret celebration in England, with almost all of the Spice Girls in attendance. Victoria Beckham wasn't there, but she did design her former bandmate's wedding gown.
3: Since 1882, delicious food, beautiful sunsets and countless memories. The Larkspear Hotel, for 140 years, a haven by the shore.
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17: In AFL, Collingwood have now won five on the trot. They beat Carlton by 21 points last night. Interim Blues coach Josh Fraser telling reporters they await on scans to see how bad Harry Mackay's knee injury is.
20: It didn't look like a heavy knock.
21: Well, it seemed fairly innocuous, that like a knee on knee.
20: Yeah, those ones can sometimes look worse than what they appear.
17: The Demons defeated the Kangaroos by 16 points at Marvel, and Daniel Turner had to be taken to hospital in an ambulance.
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17: Mostly sunny one today. We're heading for a top of 17 degrees with some light winds. Mostly fine tomorrow as well, 18 degrees. Partly cloudy on Tuesday, getting up to 17.
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